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Right now, you are listening to Disco Dub by Dub Specialist, a.k.a. Coxon Dodd, the founder of Studio One, the record label and studio in Jamaica. And before that, you heard number one, You're Gonna Be Clean on Your Bean by Dinosaur L, a.k.a. Arthur Russell. I got electronic today. I got more reggae today. 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So please stay tuned.

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It is time for some announcements of events going on in the community. So tomorrow, Saturday, August 8th, from 2:15 p.m. to 10 p.m., we have Martina McBride headlining the Dearborn Homecoming Festival at Ford Field Park in Dearborn. 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August 9th, Sunday, from 12 p.m. to 7 p.m., we have the Ton Up Motorcycle and Music Festival, featuring music by Electric Huldra, Las Drogas, The Palatinos, and Atomic Bombcats at Corner Brewery in Ypsilanti. Motorcycles, mopeds, scooters will be on display. There will also be vendors of food, concessions, and DJ Del Villarreal will spin tunes. And on Monday, August 10th at 7:30 p.m., we have Opera by the Glass, local singers performing arias and art songs. And that will be at 734 Brewing Company in Ypsilanti. Seating begins at 6 p.m., everybody. 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You can hear events calendar every 3 hours on the half hour on WCBM FM Ann Arbor. The first half, going in the order of which you heard them, we had Died in the Grain by Everything But the Girl. After that, we had People by Hallucinator, which apparently just got reissued by Chain Reaction, which is crazy if that's true. We had Cicciolina by Majesty Crush, the elusive early 90s shoegaze band from Detroit. After that, we had The Youth Dem Getting Bad by Sugar Minote. And after that, you heard Palomar, Your Shadow is the Yellow Sun by Sweet Trip. Right now, you're listening to Sean Rudiman, the track being Leaving Earth Behind off of his 2020 record, Conduit. Everyone, please stay tuned. Thank you oh so very much.

All right. Announcing all the songs that I played in the second half. We started off with that Sean Rudiman track, Leaving Earth Behind. After that was A Beacon School with Cut Through. After that was D. Archangelo with Georide, a great artist on Aphex Twin's Reflex label. I believe that came out in 2002. After that was Tyler Childers with Can I Take My Hounds to Heaven. And after that was From August by Charles A.D., who I was put onto by DJ Free Jazz in his show Sway to Music. He played some Charles A.D. A couple months ago, and I was like, this is really good. So Free Jazz, if you're listening, or if anyone knows him, just know that you put me on. And after that was Late September in May by Lee Scratch Perry and Native. Right now you're listening to Sea Green by William Orbit, who unfortunately passed away today. Rest in peace to William Orbit, everybody. This is going to take us into Solid State Essential Freeform with Johnny at 9 o'clock. 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

as it were, from my own collection, as well as from the stacks here at WCBN. So we're in for a trip. All kinds of music from all types of genres. Stick around. Let's see what happens. I hope we play something you like. In the meantime, this is Santo and Johnny and Sleepwalk on 88.3 Radio Free Ann Arbor.

0: Hey people, let me jump in here right quick. I am sorry, Mr. Lou Donaldson, for interrupting your flow. But I do need to tell these people what we've been listening to. We'll get right back to Lou Donaldson, a 45 I found a while back called Snake Bone. That one on Blue Note Records. We started the top, well, you're listening to WCBN-FM Ann Arbor, of course, first and foremost. 88.3 on the radio dial. I'm Johnny, your host and DJ for Solid State on Friday nights. Thanks so much for tuning in. If you haven't caught the gist of it yet, we're playing nothing but 45s, 7-inches, the singles, sometimes the B-sides on today's episode of Solid State. I'm doing my best, whirling like a dervish over these three turntables. We started that set at the top of the hour with Brewer and Shipley, One Toke Over the Line. That was followed by Santo and Johnny on, I don't know what record label that was on, in fact. It's like a reissue, so that was Sleepwalk. Robert Wyatt followed that one with the track made famous by the Monkees, I'm a Believer. The Brian Jonestown Massacre followed that one on a 45 RPM called Anemone. That one from Her Satanic Majesty's, what is it? Let me see here. Hold on.
1: I'm going to find it. Where'd it go? I'll have to refind it, I guess.
0: Anyways, I'll let you know that one. The Beatles and the B-side to Help, I'm Down, on Capitol Records. Lonnie Mack followed that with Down in the Dumps. Googie Renee doing Smokey Joe's La La. And this is Lou Donaldson, Snake Bone on Blue Note Records of 45 called Snake Bone. Loving it. I hope you're having fun. Enjoy the weekend. It's going to be a hot one. I'm going to be right here until 10 o'clock. At 10 o'clock, Jeremy comes in for the International Metal Show. Don't miss that. Oh my gosh, it's the end of the song. We got to play something else. Stick around. This is fun.

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It's Freeform Radio from Ann Arbor, Michigan. Right here in the basement of the Student Activities Building on the campus of University of Michigan. 88.3 on your FM dial. Or if you tune in via the interwebs, it's WCBN.org. But you already know that because you're tuned in right now. I'm Johnny, your host and DJ, Friday nights from 9 to 10 on Solid State, where anything can happen, really. And it's proof in the pudding. Tonight, we have gone off the deep end, I believe. We began that set with Nick Glider and the 45 Hot Child in the City. That was followed by Saga, you know, the folks that did, what was the theme song to Rocky? Rocky, like, 2 or 3? The Eye of the Tiger? Same band, different song. On the Loose. We also heard Sweet doing Love is Like Oxygen. That was followed by Breakfast Club, a song called Right on Track. New Shoes followed that with Point of No Return. And then this is the B-side to a 12-inch. We've veered from our 45 agenda this evening for this one time. A 12-inch of The Perfect Kiss. This is B-side, The Kiss of Death. We're going to keep it rolling here with 12 inches and 45s, mostly 45s, up until 10 o'clock right here on WCBN. Jeremy's in at 10 o'clock with the International Metal Show. You don't want to miss that. I guarantee you your face will be melted before 11. If your face isn't melted, then Jeremy's only going to win your heart without melting your face. Usually he tries both. Anyhow, this is Solid State right here until 10 o'clock. All kinds of crazy stuff happening on WCBN. 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

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Thank you for tuning in. Stick around. Jeremy is up with the International Metal Show. I've only got a few seconds, so I can't tell you what we've been listening to, but if you go to WCBN.org, you will find out. This is Hush by Deep Purple. Thanks so much. See you next week. Jeremy's up next.

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All right. Good evening, everyone. There we go. Whoa. All right. Try that again. Good evening, everyone, and welcome to the International Metal Show here on 88.3 WCBN FM Ann Arbor. We're playing all sorts of great metal, and well, we're going to verge a little bit into more rock as we did with Electric Callboy at the beginning of the show. We got some more interesting stuff tonight. But the first track tonight we played was Electric Callboy off of Tanzanite. Yeah. They're a German, you know, we'll call them. I don't know. I've heard techno metal is maybe the best way to describe them. I don't know. But that's Let the Good Times Roll, featuring The Offspring of all people. It tells you how big maybe they're getting over in Europe, and they can get a couple members of The Offspring to feature on their track. And then after that, we had some Beyond the Veil, a truly international act with members from Japan, England, and the U.S. Some extreme metal with very, very lush keyboards. Man, they got the 70s and early 80s keyboard sound down, and I am here for it. That is a really great album. I just discovered it. It came out in May. Again, that is Beyond the Veil. The album is called Oblivion, and that track is called Reflection. A really great song. All right, up next, we're going to continue on the prog kick. As I mentioned a little bit ago, we're going to descend a little bit back into the rock scene before we get back into the heaviness of metal. But we're going to play two from Latin America. We're going to play the first track here from a group called Papangu. They're from Brazil. They just had an album called Celestial Drop today, which I picked up, and it is, I've only listened to three tracks, one of them including the one I'm going to play for you today. A really great, really great laid-back prog rock album. If you haven't heard it, or if you haven't heard of these guys, you should check them out. They've done a really good job sort of setting down some really good concept albums, some really good themes, mostly around Brazilian independence and some other things, so I highly recommend them. I'm going to play track three, which does have some metal influences in places that don't really sound that metal, but hey, it's great stuff. Here's Papangu. The track is called Taxidermia, and the album is called Celestial.

0: Hi, this is Ozzy Osbourne. For many years, you know, I've had a drink problem and I'm trying to battle that problem every single day. But one thing I don't do, I don't drive my car when I'm drinking. I get someone to drive me. Do not drink and drive. It's the stupidest thing. If you drink, just don't drive. Not only are you going to hurt yourself, you may hurt some other person, and you wouldn't want that on your conscience, would you?
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2: 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My name is Jeremy, and we are just playing the International Metal Show here tonight for an hour between 10 to 11, and we have some good stuff for you this evening. Before Ozzy and his PSA, we had some Finster Force, which I would call pagan metal, Viking metal, hard to say. It's in German, so it does count as international, yeah? That is off of their newest album called Still. That track is called Herbstwanderung. And then the track before that, that was a really busy song. That was from a Costa Rican band called Fractal Sun. That was off of their newest album, which came out last week, called Divergent Paradox. And that was Blooming Regrets. And then we opened that track up. Wow, tongue tied. We opened up that block with some Papangu from Brazil, some prog rock. Very, very lush 70s keyboards. That was off of Celestial, and that was Taxidermia. You know, tangentially metal, maybe, if you like count the blast beats and the growly vocals, but, you know, it's all metal when you think about it. All right, up next, we're going to play some Godthrum. We're going to play some Doom, some really fuzzy Doom. Play something off of their newest album, which is called Projections. This is a track called Truth on My Own. Truth in My Own.

All right, that was the symphonic black metal band Samael, going back a while. That's an old school band. That is their newest single, Hail to the Sun. Not sure what they've got coming cooking, but that is a song they just released about a month or two back. Before that, we had some local music. We had Tyrant from Detroit. That was off of their newest album, Amergo. That was Between the Dirt and the Sky. And then before that, we had some nice doomy doom from Godthrim off of their newest album, Projections. That was a track called Truth in My Own, a really crushing doom album. They're better. It's better when it's heavy. You know, it's a good thing. It's nice bluesy doom, but that is, it's good when it's really heavy like that. All right. Well, we got a couple minutes left here. So this is the International Metal Show here on 88.3 WCBN FM Ann Arbor. I would like to thank you all for listening tonight. My name is Jeremy. Stick around. Come back next week. We got all sorts of good stuff for you every Friday night from 10 to 11. And you know, just like to keep you on your toes. And stick around, though. And I'd like to, before we go, I'd like to thank Johnny, too, for leading us in with another really great episode of Solid State. And feel free to stick around for May with Idle Angel here just in about 10 short minutes or so. But before we go, we got two more tracks for you. We're going to play some Brainstorm, some really great German Teutonic power metal off of their album Plague of Rats, a track called Beyond Enemy Lines. And then we're going to play something from Chicago. We're going to play the best band name ever, Professor Emeritus, off of their album from last year called A Land Long Gone. We're going to play a track called Passage. So again, thank you all for listening tonight. Have a great weekend. Enjoy the weather. And we'll see you all next week. Thank you, Ann Arbor, and good night.

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1: Munch, munch, munch, munch, munch, munch, munch, munch, munch, munch, munch, munch, munch, munch, munch, munch, munch, munch, munch, munch, munch, munch, munch, munch, munch, munch, munch, munch, 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

Okay, hello. You're listening to WCBN. You're listening to Idle Angel on WCBN. And you just heard Go by Adela. And then to start the hour, you heard Gibson Girl by Ethel Cain. Yes, oh my God, I was gone last week because I was at Lollapalooza in Chicago, Illinois. So this week I'm doing songs from artists that I saw play at Lolla. It was my third time going and it was a blast and it was a lot of fun. I don't really have a whole lot to say at the moment, but this next one I probably heard like 4 or 5 times thanks to like an after party and stuff. Anyway, this is Neeraj Kumar Robinson's WannaCry, which just came out. Okay, bye.

Okay, it is the half hour, so I'm going to talk over some strippers here for a moment. Let's turn them down. They're a little loud. Okay, so on August 9th, from 12 p.m. to 7 p.m., the Tone Up Motorcycle and Music Festival will be at the Corner Brewery at 720 Norris Street in Ipsy, with motorcycles, mopeds, scooters on display, and there will also be vendors and food concessions with DJ Del Villarreal spinning music. And it will feature music with Electric Holdra, Las Drogas, The Palatinos, and Atomic Bomb Cats. Let's see, the next day, or same day, sorry, August 9th, 2:15 to 10 p.m., the Dearborn Homecoming Festival will feature Chance the Rapper, Curtis Roach, Ain't Afraid, the Dave Sharp World's Quartet, and other performers at Ford Field Park at 22051 Cherry Hill Street in Dearborn. And Chance will go on at 8:45 p.m., same day, August 9th, 5 p.m., Phil Ogilvie's Rhythm Kings will be at Zalgaz Grotto at 2070 West Stadium Boulevard in Ann Arbor at 5 p.m. At the Blue Llama Jazz Club, same day, August 9th, 6 p.m., the Jordan Anderson Trio will be performing. Again, that's at the Blue Llama Jazz Club at 314 South Main Street here in Ann Arbor. And there will also be a 7:30 p.m. set in addition to the 6 p.m. And same day, August 9th, 7:30 p.m., North Ingles with Ananda Ananda Murari will be performing at the Arc here in Ann Arbor at 316 South Main Street. And let me maybe hit, like, one more. Okay, here we go. This is a good one. August 13th, 11:30 a.m. to 5 p.m., Sonic Lunch will feature Ann Arbor's very own Racing Mount Pleasant with opening act Lost Mary at the Arc at 316 South Main Street. As always. And the events calendar is brought to you by the locally owned Ann Arbor Observer, providing news and events online at AnnArborObserver.com, on A2View, the Observer's weekly newsletter, and in print. And you can hear the events calendar every 3 hours on the half hour on WCBN FM Ann Arbor. Oh my gosh, I feel like that made me feel like I haven't done that ever. Like, that was my first time ever reading any events on here ever. Okay, pardon me. So from way back, you heard Wanna Cry by Nina Draci and Porter Robinson. And then from there, you heard Blue Eyes by Frost Children, Brand New Chanel's by Slater, Current Affairs by Lorde, Touching Yours by Snowstrippers, Superscar by Adela, and then you just heard It's Going Bad by Snowstrippers. Oh my gosh, so many words. When I was collecting all of my music today, I was like, wow, I really only saw pop girls at Lollapalooza, with maybe the exception of Ethel Kane, who I would say has like 2 or 3 pop songs. Does that make her a pop girl? If you ask me, no. If you ask the internet, maybe. Anyway, I went to the Frost Children and Nina Draci after show, and I don't know if I've ever sweat more in a venue. It was in like a church with absolutely no ventilation in the main hall, and it was insane. And I feel like I heard Frost Children and Nina Draci more this past weekend than I ever have in my life. Anyway, this is Creep by Frost Children. Stick around.

Okay, I have like 9 minutes left. Anyway, okay, as in I'm going to talk fast. Okay, you heard Creep by Fast Children, All I Am by Nina Jirachi, Yes God by Slater, Yeah by Charlie XCX, and Pink Diamond, and you just heard Harvest Sky by OKLU featuring Underscores. Blah. Okay, yeah, I don't know. Those are mostly my Lala highlights. Oh my god. I'm going to play Audrey Hobart right now. But, I don't know, I was pretty blown away the whole weekend. Normally I'm not like a big headliner person at festivals, but Lorde and Charlie XCX both headlined Thursday and Friday individually. And I'm not a big, well, okay, that's a lie. I am a big concert crier if it's something I like really love, have loved forever. And I cried like 3 or 4 times during Lorde, and then I have a song after this. I was just like, oh my god, this is insane. Like, the most insane thing that has ever happened to me at a concert ever. Okay, anyway, I have like an Audrey, I have a Charlie, and then maybe one more Charlie, and then I'm out of here. Okay, anyway, Drive by Audrey Hepburn. Oh my god, okay, here it comes. Okay, bye.

Okay, that's all I have. This is No One Lasts Forever by Charli XCX. And then before that, you heard Girls So Confusing by Charli XCX featuring Lorde, and then Drive by Audrey Hobart. I don't know, man. It was Pop Girls only at Lala. Every rapper I wanted to see dropped out. Okay, anyway, you're listening to WCBN FM. Have a good night. See you next week. Bye.

As I was lying there on the sidewalk, I did not think about art at all. I thought about people, I thought about life. Yes, sure. But, and that's why I like being close to my house. Somehow that is comforting, even though it makes no sense, you know. But, no, I wasn't thinking about art. And I wasn't thinking about art as endurance, as immortality, you know. Can talk about immortal artists of various kinds, and it can turn out that yes, some artists have created art that has really survived thousands of years, and that's fantastic. But experientially, for them, they are dead, they are gone, they are not experiencing that. These are true things, and thank goodness for them, I really feel. And you hear me assuring you that oblivion is freedom. They are dead. They are gone. No one lasts forever. They are dead. They are gone. No one lasts forever. They are dead. They are gone. No one lasts forever. They are dead. They are gone. No one lasts forever. They are dead. They are gone. No one lasts forever. They are dead. They are gone. No one lasts forever. They are dead. They are gone. No one lasts forever. They are dead. They are gone. No one lasts forever. They are dead. They are gone. No one lasts forever. They are dead. They are gone. No one lasts forever. They are dead. They are gone. No one lasts forever. They are dead. They are gone. No one lasts forever. They are dead. They are gone. No one lasts forever. They are dead. They are gone. No one lasts forever. They are dead. They are gone. No one lasts forever. They are dead. They are gone. No one lasts forever. They are dead. They are gone. No one lasts forever. They are dead. They are gone. No one lasts forever. They are dead. They are gone. No one lasts forever. They are dead. They are gone. No one lasts forever. They are dead. They are gone. No one lasts forever. They are dead. They are gone. No one lasts forever. They are dead. They are gone. No one lasts forever. They are dead. They are gone. No one lasts forever. They are dead. They are gone. No one lasts forever. They are dead. They are gone. No one lasts forever. They are dead. They are gone. No one lasts forever. They are dead.

0: How do I know? By the heavy music you play over and over. And by the rooms filled with flowers and the lines of poetry that appear out of nowhere. For this moment is nothing to take lightly. Love must be a meaningful thing, and one does not scatter their roses. You move into it carefully, with an eye to where it's going and a desire to make it last. For in love, as in all things, Taurus must feel he's building something.
1: In love with the Taurus man, my girl? Great, if the idea of terra firma under your feet instead of clouds appeals to you. And if you want someone who knows where true north is and has a real sense of direction, you will have to handle a bull who won't let you put a ring on his nose and has a real one on his finger. Into a china shop, leave, and never look back.
2: In love with a Taurus girl, my boy? Now this could be the start of something big, and what's more, permanent. You have just become involved with an Earth mother, and as the Earth soaks up rain and sunshine and the changing seasons, a Taurus woman absorbs the best you have to offer and will not settle for less. If it's games you want to play, if you're doing the traveling salesman routine and simply passing through, you may find yourself hung up in town for a while. But the Taurian lady does not let go very easily. But if you do get hung up in town, it may be the best thing that ever happened to you, because she can show you just how much of a man you really are. If you're afraid to find out, grab the next train.
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2: 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If it's games you want to play, not settle for less. And sir, best you have to offer. 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If it's games you want to play, if you're doing the traveling salesman routine and simply passing through, you may find yourself in the temple. If you're doing the traveling salesman routine,

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3: 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It is 11:01 right now on Friday, August 7th. Right now we're hearing Tommy Johnson, the song Maggie Campbell Blues. Stick around, there's going to be a lot of great music in the rest of the hour and the rest of today. Give me a call if there's anything in particular you'd like.

Like the diversity of WCBN-FM, the Michigan Music Hall of Fame celebrates music of all styles made here in our state. The Michigan Music Hall of Fame will contribute content and ideas in a variety of styles of music that Michigan has uniquely branded and is recognized around the world. Well-established rock and jazz is featured, as well as blues, R&B and gospel, techno, some acoustic, country, folk, singer-songwriter artists, as well as forms of world music, including Latin, reggae, and other ethnic musics with roots in the diverse population of Michigan. The Michigan music scene is not only wide-ranging and historic, but influential in so many ways on seven generations of performers. The Michigan Music Hall of Fame brings this importance into focus with visual, academic, technological, and archival examples, as well as live performance possibilities. For more information, go online to the Michigan Music Hall of Fame Facebook page and like or love it. 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Call 734-484-0221 for more information.

All right. Once again, this is Mike at WCBN FM Ann Arbor. I was going to cut in to list off some local events going on this week, but I had some technical difficulties here with the computer, so sorry about that. We were just listening to Rocky Raccoon by the Beatles. Playing under my voice right now is Don't Pass Me By, also by the Beatles. Before that, we heard Boards of Canada with the song 1969, Yoko Ono with the song You're the One, Sebado with Violet Execution, Depeche Mode with the song Our People People. That was an Adrian Sherwood remix of the song. We heard FM by the Slits from a 1977 John Peel session. And then at the start of the hour, we heard Tommy Johnson with the song Maggie Campbell Blues. Alrighty. Well, now that we're all up and running here, let's take a moment to look at some local events going on between now and August 8th. Let's see, August 7th, today at 7 p.m., Olivia Van Goor sings the music of Anita O'Day at the Blue Llama Jazz Club. That is right here in Ann Arbor. There is also going to be a 9 p.m. show. August 7th, also at 7 p.m., Double and One, Tell Me When, Carousel, and Basket Case will be playing at Ziggy's over in Ypsilanti. August 7th, also 7 p.m., Pieces of a Dream will be playing at Ford Lake Park in Ypsilanti. August 7th at 7:30 p.m., Remembering Rodriguez, a musical tribute, will be happening at Trinosofs in Detroit. This tribute to singer-songwriter Rodriguez will feature Detroit musicians including Matthew Smith, Steph Chura, Dan Croha, Sandra Rodriguez Kennedy, and others. Dan Croha is a member of the Detroit garage rock band The Gorries, if you're not familiar. August 7th at 8 p.m., Moon Mill with Maddie Ringo at The Arc, right here in Ann Arbor. August 7th at 9 p.m., Vines, Kaisa, Liquid Pretty, Avernon, and Rin Bossa Nova will be playing at the Ann Arbor Funhouse here in Ann Arbor. August 8th from 1:30 p.m. to 10:30 p.m., Funfest will feature the Gabriel Brass Band, Pajamas, the Ferrotones, Maddie Ringo, and other performers. That will be on Frog Island Park in Ypsilanti. Pardon me. August 8th from 2:15 to 10 p.m., Martina McBride will headline the Dearborn Homecoming Festival. That is at Ford Field Park in Dearborn. Martina McBride will perform at 8:45 p.m., and there is more information at dearbornhomecoming.com. August 8th at 7 p.m., Shahida Narula and Good Company will be playing at the Blue Llama Jazz Club. There will also be a 9 p.m. set. August 8th at 7 p.m., a screening of the documentary 1969, Killers, Freaks, and Radicals. And a post-film discussion with the director will be happening at the Michigan Theater here in Ann Arbor. The film examines the crimes of Ann Arbor and Ypsilanti serial killer John Normal Collins in the context of the social and political events of the late 1960s. August 8th at 8 p.m., Bill Kirchen will be playing at the Arc here in Ann Arbor. August 8th at 8 p.m., Alia Sheffield with Ain't Afraid and Trill World will be playing at Candela Detroit over in Detroit on West Verner Highway.
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Alrighty. Tuism by Boards of Canada is the song you're hearing under my voice right now. I'm going to let this play out, and I think we will go into some Portishead after that. It is 11:37 on Friday, August 7th. As always, call or text. The call line is 734-763-3500. And you can text us at 734-489-9894. Any requests, nice comments, criticisms, anything you'd like to say, our ears are open.

Alrighty. Just heard Der Kurzweg by the Bionaut. Before that was Heat Distraction by Women, Strangers by Portishead, and Twoism by Boards of Canada. I'm going to close out the show with Good Morning Captain by Slint. Don't go anywhere, Reverend Andrew filling in for Logan on the pier right after this. Thank you so much, as always, for listening. I'll be back again, same time, same place, next week.

behind the edge of the windowsill. There appeared the delicate hand of a child. His face was flushed and timid. He stared at the captain through frightened

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Tonight, look, you gotta broaden your horizons sometimes, okay? You gotta listen to something you normally wouldn't, so I've pulled primarily from the hip-hop and rap section here at WCBN, something I don't listen to a whole heck of a lot. I'm not very familiar with it, and we'll see what we get. Starting off, we got the Canine Posse here. We're gonna hear Ain't Nothing to It, and we're gonna hear the dance version, so please lean back and enjoy, or maybe, you know, stand up and enjoy. Dance around if it's good enough for you. I don't judge and I can't comment. Good luck.

Alrighty, and I'm right back here with ya. Okay, what do we listen to so far? Alright, we just heard by the Seku Bunch, which very much might be the Sugar Hill Gang. Can't Stop Loving You. It was great. Moving, grooving, everything you'd like to see. Before that, we heard a pretty interesting take on Lowrider by L. Trim. I can't tell if it was a cover or a sample. I guess the fact that it's called Lowrider suggests pretty heavily that it's a cover. Very unique take on it. I liked it. Should have been a great cover couplet. We started off the hour with Canine Posse's Ain't Nothing to It. The dance version, it was fantastic. It reminded me quite a bit of the Sugar Hill Gang, quite frankly. Everything you'd like and want out of a late 80s hip-hop track. Moving right along, we're going to hear one from De La Soul coming up next. We're going to hear the track Simply. After that, we're going to hear something from Flying Lotus. And I honestly have no idea what's going to happen after that. You'll just have to sit back, relax, and find out for yourself and enjoy some tunes. What can I say?

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As I get gray, still kinda smooth like way back in my old school tapes, I bring it pronto. Rep the BX like Billy Blanco.

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Leave the troubles you find at home. 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

Alrighty, welcome back. How are we doing? We're about halfway through the show. What have we been listening to? It's a fair question and we should address it. Alright, we just heard Dope Dayton Avenue by the Dayton Family. Pretty cool song. I like the sample. Kind of spooky. Would recommend Tea Leaf Dancers featuring Andrea Triana by the group Flying Lotus. Just fine. We'll probably hear some more of this, but that one does not stand out. And then De La Soul with Simply. Seems like at least a sample, or at least a nod to Simply Having a Wonderful Christmas Time by Paul McCartney. Fantastic song. I had a great time with it. I can see why people like De La Soul so much. It's about 2:32 in the morning, if things are going well, and it's time for me to tell you about what's going on around town. You know, you got a lot of time on your hands. You're listening to college radio at 2 in the morning, so I understand you need some suggestions. Well, I got them for you. Now, you might say, hey, man, Jeff, Herald of Tuesday, you're constantly mumbling and slurring your words here, and I can't understand a thing you say. Well, assuming you understood that, you can go to wcbn.org/events. All the events will be listed for you in a chronological order. If I speak too fast or you don't have time to write them down, you can check it out online. Without any further ado, later today, Saturday, August 8th, from 2:15 to 10 p.m., Martina McBride will headline the Dearborn Homecoming Festival. It's going to be at Ford Field Park, 22051 Cherry Hill Street in Dearborn. Martina McBride will perform at about 8:45 p.m. There's more information at dearbornhomecoming.com. Also, later today, August 8th, at 8 p.m., Bill Kirchen is going to be at the ARC. That's 316 South Main Street in Ann Arbor. Tomorrow, Sunday, August 9th, from 2:15 to 10 p.m., the Dearborn Homecoming Festival will feature Chance the Rapper, Curtis Roach, Ain't Afraid, the Dave Sharp Worlds Quartet, and many other performers. It's going to be at Ford Field Park. That is, again, 22051 Cherry Hill Street in Dearborn. Chance the Rapper will perform around 8:45 p.m. And, oh boy, we got not a lot going on this week, because our next event is Saturday, August 15th at 8 p.m. George Bedard will play a tribute to Carl Perkins, as well as songs from 1963. That's going to be at the ARC, 316 South Main Street, Ann Arbor. When you are listening to this, it might be worth to head over to wcbn.org/events to see if more events have been posted since this show has been recorded. Who knows? You might get lucky. You might find something you want. That being said, Events Calendar is brought to you by the locally owned Ann Arbor Observer, providing news and events online at annarborobserver.com. 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Without any further ado, let's get back to the music. That's why I'm here. Presumably, it's why you're here. Up next, we're going to hear from Busy Bee. We're going to hear the track, I Don't Play, and, well, I suspect he doesn't.

0: We just heard Give It To Me If You Don't Mind by Conquest. Oh boy, it was a bit of a long song. Advertised as only 6.5 minutes. Seems like it went on for 8. Before that, we heard Confused by Larry Lahr. We heard the Soul Convention remake. It's off the Confused album. Pretty good track. I enjoyed it. And then we also heard It Really Don't Matter by D-Mob. That's off the release A Little Bit of This, A Little Bit of That. And we started off the last session, I believe, with Busy Bee, I Don't Play. It's probably my favorite track of this show. I quite like that one. 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This has been The End of the Line. I'll be here at the same time, same place, next week. Take care of yourself and enjoy.
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2: Just looking for something on the computer here and not finding it. Oh well. Somewhere on the computer there's a modified version of the Monty Python bit where he says it's the record store sketch and he says the record stuck, the record stuck, the record stuck, the record stuck. And of course, Ed Special, being the post-production wizard he is, modified it so it was actually at the correct speed for an actual 33 and a 3rd RPM record. So I was going to stick that in there, but as usual, when I come down here, I have no plan, and then something pops into my head, and sometimes I can find it in the library, and sometimes I can't, and boy, when it's on the computer, it's even harder to find. Anyway, hello. It's noon. It's Friday. 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We are a broadcast service of the University of Michigan, run by students with help from the community, which is you and me. I am Reverend Andrew, and I thought we'd start out with some Frank Zappa. This is Frank Zappa with Moon Zappa doing Valley Girl. And then I think I'm going to look for Gregory Peccary, which I didn't find in LPs, but I think we have it in CDs. And if I don't find that, I'll find something else, because that's always the way with the massive WCBN record library. If you don't find what you're looking for, you'll find something else. So let's start out with this, and then we'll go where we go. I'm here till 1. If you have anything you'd like to hear, do give a call, 734-763-3500. Or you can text us on any SMS-compliant platform, Android or iPhone, or anything, really. The phone number for texting is 734-489-9894. Let's see what this sounds like.

But like, I don't know, it's gonna be cool, you know. I'll buy some like see my smile. It'll be like really cool. Except my like teeth are like too small. But no biggie. So awesome. It's like tubular, you know. Well, I'm not like really ugly or anything. It's just like, I don't know.

0: 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It's like grody, grody to the max, I'm sure. It's like really nauseating, like barf out, gag me with a spoon, gross. I am sure. Totally.
1: Cheapness. Let me tell you something. Do you like monster movies? Anybody? I love monster movies. I simply adore monster movies, and the cheaper they are, the better they are. And cheapness, in the case of a monster movie, has nothing to do with the budget of the film, although it helps. But true cheapness is exemplified by visible nylon strings attached to the jaw of a giant spider. I'll tell you a good one that I saw one time. I think the name of the film was It Conquered the World. And do you ever see that one? The monster looks sort of like an inverted ice cream cone with teeth around the bottom. It's like a teepee or a sort of a rounded off pup tent affair. And it's got fangs on the base of it. I don't know why, but it's a very threatening sight. And then he's got a frown and, you know, ugly mouth and everything. And there's this one scene where the monster is coming out of a cave, see? There's always a scene where they come out of the cave at least once. And the rest of the cast, it must have been made around the 1950s. The lapels are about like that wide. The ties are about that wide and they're about this short. And they always have a little revolver that they're gonna shoot the monster with. And there's always a girl who falls down and twists her ankle. Of course there is. You know how they are. The weaker sex and everything, twisting their ankle on behalf of the little ice cream cone. Well, in this scene, folks, they didn't want to retake it because it must have been so good. They wanted to keep it, but when the monster came out of the cave, just over on the left hand.

Ladies and gentlemen, the monster which the peasants in this area call Frunobulax, apparently a very large poodle dog, has just been seen approaching the power plant. Bullets can't stop it. Rockets can't stop it. We may have to use nuclear force.

0: National Guard is formed up at the base of the mountain, is attempting to lure the enormous poodle towards a cave where they hope to destroy it with napalm. 1,000 of the troopers are now lined up and are calling to the monster.
1: Dear Fido, dear Fido.

0: is a little pig with a white collar that usually hangs around between Texas and Paraguay, sometimes ranging as far west as Catalina.
1: Catalina, Catalina, Catalina.
2: This particular peccary

0: Indeed.
1: Greetings.
2: That extinguishes itself by markings which resemble a white tie directly below the white collar.
1: If it's wide enough, everyone will know that the tie I'm wearing is a symbol of how nimble my mind will grow.
0: Ooh-hoo. Swan.

0: Gregory drives his little red Volkswagen to the ugly part of town where they keep the government buildings.
1: Wooden.

0: It's so hard to find a place to park around here.
1: Takes the elevator up to the 83rd floor of a grim, gray, evil-looking building with a sign on the front reading, Big Swifty and Associates.

0: Well, a trendmonger is a person who dreams up a trend, like the twist.
1: Ooh.
0: Flower power. And spreads it throughout the land using all the frightening little skills that science has made available.

0: was one fateful morning, Gregory Peccary made his way through the Steno pool.
1: I love it! Hello, Gladys! Wanda!
0: Yes, from the moment they laid eyes on him, all the girls in the big swifty Steno pool knew here was a nocturnal, gregarious wild swine on his way up a peccary of death.

0: for you.
1: I must plumb it boldly forward to my ultra-avant-garde laminated simulated replica mahogany desk with a strategically placed imported very hip water pipe and the latest edition of the whole Earth catalog and wreck my agile mind for a spectacular new trend, thereby rejuvenating our limping economy and providing for born miserable people everywhere some great new thing to identify with. Your little toy, we're busy making them, busy making them, busy making them.

catalog and the very hip water pipe, and proceeded with a vigor and determination known only to piglets of a similarly diminutive proportion to single-handedly invent the calendar. With his eyes rolled heavenward and his little shiny pink hooves on the desk, Gregory ponders the question of eternity and fractional divisions thereof as mysterious angelic voices sing to him from a great distance, providing the necessary clues for the construction of his thrilling new trend.

in all of its colorful disguises, was presented to the bored and miserable people everywhere. Gregory issued a memo on it, whereupon the entire contents of the Steno Pool identified with it strenuously and worshipped it as a way of life, and took their little pills by it, and went back and forth from work by it, and paid their rent by it, and before long, they were even having birthday parties in the office by it, because now at last, Gregory Peckery's exciting new invention had made it possible for everyone to find out how old they were. Unfortunately, there were some people who simply did not wish to know. And that's why, on his way home from the office one night, Gregory was attacked by a rage of hunchmen. Making his way through the evening traffic, Gregory notices that the other vehicles which crowd and bump his little red car are all inhabited by slowly aging, very hip, young people. They appear to be casting sinister glances towards him through their glinting, acid-burnout eyeballs and trying to run him off the road or make him bump into something, giving strong evidence of hostile aggression. To elude them, Gregory takes the short forest exit off the expressway. They zoom after him in all manner of cars, trucks, garishly painted buses, and motorcycles. Gregory takes a bumpy trail off the main short forest road, which leads him up the side of a famous and conveniently placed mountain, into a strange cave on the edge of a cliff, not far from a little twisted tree with eyes on it. Meanwhile, the enraged hunchmen and hunchwomen rumble through the short forest until, realizing the little swine has escaped, they decide to park their steaming vehicles in a circular pseudo-wagon train formation and have a love-in. Of a fantastic amount of trendy chemical amusement aid, they proceed to perform lewd acts. Rip each other off for small personal possessions. And dance with depraved abandon in the vicinity of a 6-foot pile of transistor radios, high to untune to

0: from exhaustion, and Gregory, who has viewed the proceedings from a safe distance, breathes a sigh of relief. Phew! Only to be terrified once again by a roar of immense laughter, which seems to be rumbling up from the very depths of the cave in which he has hidden his car.
1: Good Lord, what was that?
0: Gregory doesn't realize he has concealed himself inside the very mouth of Billy the Mountain. And as you all know, whenever Billy laughs, rocks and boulders hack up. And the air for miles around is filled with tons of dust, forming a series of huge rocks.

0: Gregory receives information that the greatest living philosopher known to mankind is currently in possession of the very information in question. And furthermore, this information could be his if only Gregory would attend a special therapeutic group assembly. Class is now forming and available at a special low, low introductory fee. And now, here he is, the greatest living philosopher known to mankind, Quentin Robert de Nameland. Take it away!
1: Folks, as you can see for yourself, the way this clock over here is behaving, time is an affliction. Now, this might be cause for alarm among a portion of you, as from a certain experience I tend to proclaim, the

0: Well, I guess we'll move on to the next one since the track seems to have stopped with 3 minutes and 50 seconds to go. That Frank, he's so puzzling. What do we got now? This is MC Stephen Hawking. All right, let me get, it's past the bottom of the hour, so let me get the public service announcements done, and then we'll talk about MC Hawking. Oh, there it is.
1: I hope that this presentation will serve to give to you a better knowledge and a deeper understanding of your FBI.
2: After the September 11th attacks, new laws give federal officers new powers to question, arrest, and detain. More laws and court cases to challenge them are likely, so it is important to stay up to date with the changes and stay informed about your rights. If you think you might be stopped or questioned, you should carry with you the name and telephone number of a lawyer who will take your calls. Non-U.S. citizens have special legal needs and can take measures to become informed of their rights. For more information, contact any of the following organizations. The U.S. Commission on Civil Rights at 800-552-6843, the National Lawyers Guild Post 911 Project at 212-505-9119, the National Immigration Project at 617-227-9727, the Asian American Legal Defense and Education Fund at 212-966-5932, the American Arab Anti-Discrimination Committee at 202-244-2990, and the American Civil Liberties Union at 212-549-2500.
1: We are as close to you as your telephone.
0: There we go. Now we're official. We are a public radio station, so we do have to play public service announcements as part of our mission to help the community. And I guess playing 35 minutes of Frank Zappa perhaps doesn't really count as public service. Maybe it does. There was a long period of time when I would play Frank Zappa every show I did, and I'm not quite that fanatic anymore, but I do like his music. So, as long as I'm here, let's talk. That was, let's start at the beginning. At the top of the hour, we started with Frank Zappa and Moon Unit Zappa doing, wait a minute, that's not right. We did Valley Girl. The title is not right in the playlist, but we will fix that. So we did the song Valley Girl with his daughter Moon Unit Zappa from Ship Arriving Too Late to Save a Drowning Witch. After that, we heard Cheapness from Roxy and Elsewhere, because it took me a while to find The Adventures of Gregory Peccary, which was that long one about the little tiny peccary piglet thing that invented the calendar and has caused us all manner of consternation ever since then. Found it on the Ensemble Modern Plays Frank Zappa from 2004. So what do we got next? Something perhaps even stranger. This is somebody. Somebody has a name I know. Yeah, we'll look it up later. I'll put it in the playlist. But this guy started doing gangster rap with the synthesized Stephen Hawking voice and about science subjects, which I find hysterically cute. Like real gangster rap, of course, most of it is FCC unsafe. But we in the station actually have a CD which has not only the original tracks, but it has the radio edit. So we're going to hear a radio edit of what did I queue up? It says I queued up Entropy, so we'll see if I actually did that. And we'll take it from there. I'm here for another 21 minutes. And then Miss Maya D will be in to bring you her show till 2 o'clock. And then I think it's Frank Yulee. Is it Frank Yulee? It's Friday, isn't it? Wait, I have the schedule right here. Yes. At 2 o'clock, it's Frank Yulee and Radio Rama Lama Lama, fa fa fa fa fa fa fa, all that kind of stuff. So, what do we have here? MC Stephen Hawking rapping about entropy in the synthesized voice. If you have any thoughts about what you'd like to hear, do give a call, 734-763-3500. And if you want to text us, we now have a new text number that receives text from any device, 734-489-9894. Let's press this button. Mm-hmm.
3: Harmony with Harmony. Doomsday, drop a load on them. Entropy, how can I explain it? I'll take it grain by grain it, but have you all jump and shove and saying it. Let's just say that it's a measure of disorder in a system that is closed, like with the border. It's sorta like a well measurement of randomness proposed in 1850 by a German, but wait, I digress. What the fuck is entropy? I hear the people still exclaiming. It seems I gotta start the explaining. You ever drop an egg and on the floor you see it break? You go and get a mop so you can clean up your mistake. But did you ever stop to ponder why we know it's true? If you drop a broken egg you will not get an egg, that's new. That's entropy, or E-N-T-R-O to the P to the Y. The reason why the sun will one day all burn up and die. Order from disorder is a scientific rarity. Harmony with Harmony. Doomsday, drop a load on them. Entropy, how can I explain it? I'll take it grain by grain it, but have you all jump and shove and saying it. Let's just say that it's a measure of disorder in a system that is closed, like with the border. It's sorta like a well measurement of randomness proposed in 1850 by a German, but wait, I digress. What the f*** is entropy? I hear the people still exclaiming. It seems I gotta start the explaining. You ever drop an egg and on the floor you see it break? You go and get a mop so you can clean up your mistake. But did you ever stop to ponder why we know it's true? If you drop a broken egg you will not get an egg, that's new. That's entropy, or E-N-T-R-O to the P to the Y. The reason why the sun will one day all burn up and die. Order from disorder is a scientific rarity. Allow me to explain it with a little bit more clarity. Did I say rarity? I meant impossibility. At least in a closed system there will always be more entropy. That's entropy, and I hope that you're all done with it. If you are, here's your membership. You done with entropy?
4: Yeah, you know me.
3: You done with entropy?
4: Yeah, you know me.
3: You done with entropy?
4: Yeah, you know me.
3: Who's done with entropy?
4: Every last one of
3: you. You done with entropy?
4: Yeah, you know me.
3: You done with entropy?
4: Yeah, you know me.
3: You done with entropy?
4: Yeah, you know me.
3: Who's done with entropy? Defining entropy as disorder is not complete. Cause disorder as a definition doesn't cover heat. So my first definition I would now like to withdraw and offer one that fits thermodynamics' second law. First, we need to understand that entropy is energy. Energy that can't be used, to state it more specifically. In a closed system, entropy always goes up. That's the second law. Now you know what's up. You can't win, you can't break even, you can't leave the game. Cause entropy will take it all, though it seems a shame. The second law, as we now know, is quite clear to state that entropy must increase and not dissipate. Creationists always try to use the second law to disprove evolution, but their theory has a flaw. The second law is quite precise about where it applies. Only in closed systems must the entropy count rise. The Earth's not a closed system, it's powered by the sun. So, the damn creationists, do they get my gun? That, in a nutshell, is what entropy's about. You're now done with the discount. You done with entropy?
4: Yeah, you know me.
3: You done with entropy?
4: Yeah, you know me.
3: You done with entropy?

screwed up with entropy. Hit it. Doomsday, kick it in.

좋은 땅에 온 걸 환영합니다.

it's about time you know the secret. I have a think-it-yourself kit. And you can buy it yourself, too. It tells you how to let your mind go. You see, I discovered that taking warm baths made me feel relaxed. We live in a very neurotic society, and they use hydrotherapy in hospitals for those who are neurotic. And I have a bathtub, so I take hot baths. But I've developed themes and variations. Now I take a sitting down shower. You see, you can take a much hotter shower sitting down because the water cools as it goes through the air. And I lie there and let the shower rain on the nape of my neck, right there where the hypothalamus is and the medulla oblongata. And pretty soon I feel all the motor nerves of my body relax. It's wonderful. Turn the shower off, and I lie back and turn the hot water on, and I stare up.

0: Joel, could you tell us about this thing called the 60s?
1: Yeah, I'm amused and fascinated by such an environment that the beautiful, creepy girl existed in.
2: Well, I was just a little kid when it happened, but I could tell you guys what I remember.
1: Okay.
0: Well, yeah, you're so much older than you're younger than that now.
2: Yeah, whatever, Crow. Anyway, Kamba, could you run that music? Yeah, cool, hey. Okay. Well, it was a lot simpler time back then, you know? Like, I'll give you an example. Like, it wasn't uncommon at all for your mom to come and serve you a great big char-broiled steak while she smoked and drank a tab and made your dad another Manhattan for the road. That was just breakfast.
1: Oh, go on.
2: Yeah, there were seatbelts in cars, but nobody used them. Pre-sweetened cereal, subliminal messages.
1: Drugs.
2: People smoked openly on The Tonight Show.
0: Hey,
2: there was, like, Twiggy and Abby and Peter, Paul and Mary, Dion, Donovan, Melanie, Abraham, Martin, and John.
0: And so they just went by their first names like that?
2: Yeah, like you, Crow.
0: Hey.
2: And there were typewriters, but nobody used them. And women were called girls, and businessmen wore double-breasted suits, had double chins, drank double bourbon, straight, no chaser. Before, during, and after important business meetings and summit talks, everybody believed what the president said. Why shouldn't they? Sexually provocative humor wasn't on TV. It was on cocktail napkins, and we liked it that way. Toys had metal edges and little pieces that were breakable and would fit into your mouth. They would take and make a playground equipment out of stainless steel, then haul it up onto asphalt where you could get hurt. Parents were actually told to spank their kids. Well, my mom actually made me go and get the belt, you know, in front of company, and that was really frustrating because once they made me take a bath in the front yard.
1: Why can't you be like everyone else and just remember the good things about the 60s?
0: Yeah, like Woodstock.
2: Oh, the Woodstock, great. Okay, no, Joel, you can't go to Woodstock. You're 9 years old. We're going to the opening of the new Century Store. Oh, yeah, on Echo Lane. 3 days of peace, love, and pizza rolls. We're going to buy you a shopping cart for
1: Joel's
2: your
1: in
2: birthday,
1: a lot of
2: Joel.
1: Pain.
2: Oh, boy,
1: we'll be
2: Peter
1: right
2: from Axe moved freely among men. They were, did I mention there were drugs at that time?
3: Yeah.
2: And then...
3: Hi, this is Joel Hodson from Mystery Science Theater and Cinematic Titanic. 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Ann Arbor.

0: Good afternoon. Welcome to the Living Writers Show. My name is T. Hetzel, and I'm sitting here today with Kristen Hirsch. Kristen, thanks for joining us today.
1: Thanks for having me.
0: This is actually pre-recorded because Kristen's come to town to play at the Arc tonight, Thursday, the 24th. So hopefully some of you out there were at the Arc and got a chance to catch the show. And today we're going to talk about...
1: Maybe we're dead.
0: Oh, no.
1: Who knows?
0: I'm knocking on my head right now, radio. But we're going to talk about songwriting today, music and writing in general with Kristen, who I will now stop referring to in the third person. She's sitting here with us.
1: I once had to borrow money from Kristen Hirsch to buy an amp.
0: Oh, no.
1: I had to call my business manager and ask permission to borrow money from her.
0: Really? Like, yeah. Is that like the
1: and
0: name of the bank account?
1: They made me
0: something?
1: Pay it back, too. Yeah, it's the name of an entity, not a guy anymore. So I don't know what my name is now, but oh. I don't have as much money as she does, as it turns out.
0: Oh, wow. Well, it's, that's too bad they made you pay it back. It could have been just,
1: it's really too bad, yeah, because like I say, she's got more money than me.
0: Well, what did we just hear, Kristen? We just come to start the show. What one of your songs?
1: That was Under the Gun. The one that used to be called Parrot Lady that you were just talking about.
0: Yeah, and I thought we might kick off the show with that because of there's a line in the song with the Parrot Lady by Lake Michigan.
1: Yeah.
0: Right?
1: And yeah, it's not a good thing, though. I don't usually bring it up here.
0: Why? Why is that?
1: Well, my bus broke down at Lake Michigan, and initially it seemed like a good thing because it meant I had the day off at the beach instead of having to cross the border. Which is very difficult for American musicians, or me anyway. And then the beach turned out to be just a very dark place. There was a dead dog on it, and then,
0: oh, man.
1: Which is, you know, that's a bummer anyway. And it looked like a pig. We had to get really close to it before we realized it was a dog. So we're next to a dead dog and wondering how.
0: Was that with the family
1: happens.
0: Too, or was that
1: yes,
0: you and
1: my
0: Billy?
1: Kids taking a walk
0: oh,
1: on
0: no.
1: the beach, and they were. Confused, you know, how does that happen? You throw a stick out to sea and you never see the dog again,
0: right? Because even in Jaws, you know, the dog just doesn't come back, doesn't
1: yeah.
0: wash back on shore.
1: Pretty much the worst part. But it was hairless and black and disturbing. And then there is a seagull who is also dead and surrounded by this arena sized like a coliseum of other seagulls' footprints all around it.
0: Everyone had been sort of, the gulls had been checking out the lost one.
1: It just looked Roman to me. It looked icky.
0: Oh, well, as maybe, if they'd taken it out.
1: I'm not exactly sure it wasn't that seagull's footprints, because seagull footprints all look alike.
0: Mm-hmm.
1: But
0: to us.
1: Yeah. But it was, you know, he would have to run around a whole lot before he collapsed and died in the middle of that circle, which is also creepy. And then we met the parrot lady, which was this lady... walking parrots, which is stupid anyway.
0: On leashes?
1: No, on her shoulder because their wings are clipped. So they can't even fly. They're not really getting much out of it. And we walked towards this lady because it looked cool. Bright colors and shiny objects attract us. But when we got close, we realized she was one of those pet people that talks to the pet and not you. It talks to
0: oh,
1: you
0: no.
1: through the pet, you know? So she was talking to us through these birds and... one of them was saying, hello, hello, and parrots say hello. I know, and my kids thought that was cool. But then the lady started saying, Poppy says hello. Poppy said hello for Daddy when Daddy couldn't answer the phone because he was dying of throat cancer.
0: Oh, no.
1: It was a creepy, creepy day. Sorry.
0: Yeah, what are the chances? No, that's the best way to start the Living Writers Show, because we're living, and even if the dog and the gull is not, and who knows about the parrot lady now, because that was a couple of years ago,
1: uh-huh.
0: or when did you write?
1: I don't even know anymore. It couldn't have been that long ago, or it would have ended up on a different record.
0: But okay, right.
1: I tried to erase the memory of the parrot lady.
0: But this was a way to probably... get it out by including it in one of the things you're writing.
1: Exercise her demons.
0: Yeah.
1: I do find that people that confuse me end up in songs because the song can work out an impression within a construct much better than I can. I just see it as complete cartoon. And cartoons are funny and disturbing. And that's not as much fun to live with as something that can make a beautiful kind of organic sense. And a song is very good at making organic sense of a confusing issue or being or sentence or weather.
0: Right. Well, I think I'd read somewhere where you said that the writing, you don't know what you're going to write necessarily. You find out during the writing of the song. Is that a good paraphrase of
1: I don't know what I'm going to write. I don't know what I'm writing, and I don't know what I have written, quite honestly. And I wish that had never gotten out. I wish I had said back when I was a teenager and releasing my first few records that, I don't know, I put on my lucky bathrobe and sat at the piano with a rhyming dictionary and end of story, never talk to me about it again. But I told the truth, and the truth is that I have absolutely no control over the process. I hear the song. The lyrics are, in fact, phonetic melody. I spell the words wrong if I try to write them down because I haven't yet formed them into syllables that are infused with meaning, not with my brain.

0: have to do it. In fact, I liken it to seizure activity, because there's a heightened awareness of what is beautiful and meaningful, and meaning most necessary. And my skin crawls. I get goosebumps, and if I don't write the song, I will have a seizure.
1: And is that at that could be at any time, or is that what you felt like on the shores of Lake Michigan, for example, or it was later when you were trying to figure out there was something about the parrot lady that you were trying to sort out?
0: That's my life, and I don't really care much about my life. I mm-hmm. don't infuse that with meaning any more than anybody else's lives, but the songs, whatever they are, will pick and choose among my life pictures and use them to make their own point. And often they're much smarter about what I've been through than I am. And so I get to learn what they think about the parrot lady, which is usually more enlightening than what I think, which is
1: the surface thinking, right?
0: Yeah. Hello, crazy. Right. But, you know, a song wouldn't really involve itself in something like that, because it doesn't judge an experience as positive or negative. It judges it as intense or not. So whereas we have to live in the petri dish of humanity and move towards pleasure and away from pain, a song only cares about the experience given how intense it is, how strong your feelings are about it.
1: And so each of the songs, it sounds like, is an entity of its own thing, its own, very separate from you. Is what it feels like.
0: Very separate from me. In fact, I think I'm the one person that shouldn't be analyzing them, because the amount of focus it takes to play them, I think, necessarily means your brain can't be involved, because your brain's so busy and so upset and and so right. distractible. If I involve my brain in the song writing process or the song analyzing process, whatever that is, I think it would reflect badly on my later performance of that song. My brain would remember and go, oh, this is the one that's about this. And, you know, I couldn't focus anymore.
1: That is really interesting, because I would say, I obviously am just meeting you, Kristen, but the intensity that you bring to the performing of the songs on stage, I would think nothing would derail that, like no analytical thought that you would have about the lyrics.
0: It's not supposed to.
1: Right.
0: It can, but I think only with a bad song, as it turns out, because bad songs make mistakes early on and never recover. There are songs I wrote when I was younger where the song will be going on and I just kind of start talking. There's these beautiful images, and it seems to be on its way to making a point. And then I say, it's really hot in here.
1: like another voice coming in, or just a...
0: Yeah, huh. Because I didn't want to edit them or change them in any way, and yet I saw it more as an automatic writing process than a listening one. So I kind of let myself go blah, blah, blah in between what the song was trying to say. Now I think inherent in the process is a kind of editing that keeps me out of it. So when I play it, my brain doesn't have any business in there anyway, and it knows it. It just stays away. As you can see, watching me play, I don't blink.
1: No, I've worried about your eyeballs. Yeah. But you're okay up there, right? You can assure us that the contacts are okay.
0: Sometimes I'll turn around and have to blink at the drummer a few times before I can see again. But it's good not to be able to see, because then you're in this sensory deprivation swirl. And that works, too, because I'm dealing with sound, not visuals anyway.
1: Right. Which makes sense. The sound quality of like the lyrics, because it sounds like you're getting what you said is that you're getting the phonetic sounds before the actual literal meaning mm-hmm. of words. So it's almost as if it's really sort of embedded or ingrained within the melody or the sound that's coming.
0: Absolutely. It's one of the instruments I hear within the piece. And the shape of it is not lead guitar, it's not piano, it's not bass.
1: Because those would seem very different to you. I'm sorry to sound so simplistic in my questions, because I don't know about songwriting.

0: and how you construct it and or orchestrate the song itself as it comes to you.
1: Interesting, because I don't think about it that much. It's like someone is playing one of my records in the next room, but it hasn't been made yet, and so I copy it down maniacally, trying to get every piece, because I, as disturbing as I find the process, it is moving, and there's an obsessive quality to what I do. I care more about music than almost anything else. It's as close as I get to religion. So I know when lyrics are beautiful. When they get stuck in my throat, I know they're flat or boring or they don't belong there.
0: They're not alive.
1: Exactly.
0: Then.
1: And those I do away with. And what's left is infused with meaning forever, and not just to me. Well, that's the goal anyway, is that it could be adopted by anyone else as their soundtrack and played in their car and played in their apartment. And honestly, that's the highest honor there is, for it to be taken by somebody else.
0: Well, let's have a little break on that note, Kristen. You're listening to the Living Writers Show. My name is T. Hetzel, and this is Kristen Hirsch, who's speaking with us today on WCBN Ann Arbor.
1: Good.

0: Welcome back to the Living Writers Show on WCBN FM Ann Arbor. My name is T. Hetzel, and I'm sitting here today with Kristen Hirsch. Kristen, what was the name of the song we just heard?
1: Day Glow.
0: Day Glow. Oh, and this one I actually love because can you tell us a little bit about it? Or is that the worst question ever to ask? I'm sorry.
1: It's my favorite song on the record, I think. And it is interesting because I thought I knew what it was about once. I thought it was about almost drowning the weekend Billy and I were engaged. We've been married 17 years or something. We were in L.A. driving back from Santa Barbara and jumped into the ocean. And I was raised on an island. I'm always jumping into the ocean. And I'm a spaz. It was not unlike me to do this. But I was immediately swept out to sea, just disappeared.
0: Were there any lifeguards or any?
1: No,
0: were you just
1: this is L.A. You're not even supposed to be swimming. It's ice cold and the waves kill you. And Billy was in the water, too, and tried to grab me. He said it was like a sack of potatoes. And I only weigh like 90 pounds. But
0: yes.
1: he said there was absolutely no way to fight that strength. And I was gone. And what the waves do is push you under the water. So you can't tell which way is up and which way is down. And it's beautiful. It's just green and it's violent. It's swirling and foamy and nobody else is there but you. And it's just this all-encompassing, you can't even call it a rage because it's nature that's doing it.
0: Right.
1: I just thought it was the best place to be in the world. I didn't even want to know which way was up and which way was down. But
0: can you hold your breath for a long time, though?
1: Well, apparently not, because my brain was kind of losing it and making up stuff like it's great down here.
0: Right, by the sounds of it, Kristen.
1: It's a very rocky beach. It's a place, you know, where they see the Statue of Liberty and Planet of the Apes. So that's where I was, where
0: that's
1: the Statue
0: awesome
1: of Liberty was supposed to be.
0: To celebrate engagement.
1: Exactly. And I was just dashed against the rocks, just slid across the sand. I was covered in blood and stood up and started laughing. I couldn't stop laughing. I think it was the first time Billy regretted asking me to marry him.
0: You'd already said yes.
1: Exactly.
0: No take backs.
1: Yeah. And I thought the song was at least referring to that, which it does a few times.
0: Mm-hmm.
1: And yet it also seems to be talking about getting very, very poor because of water, like how water can mess you up and make you poor, which makes no sense.
0: No, it does, because water can really—it's a force of nature, and it can take everything, even a drip from a faucet, right? If it keeps going, it could.
1: Yeah. Like, yeah. Well, I didn't think anything of it at the time, but then Katrina, where I made all my records in New Orleans, where all my friends are, I used to live there, and Katrina just wrecked our beloved New Orleans. And then a week later, while I was in London, my house flooded. My house in Ohio flooded. Two floors flooded. The ceiling collapsed. We lost everything. The neighbors broke in and said they were pouring water out of the sound holes of my guitars. And it happened to so many people this year, and it wiped out our savings completely. We were living in our car after that. We're still homeless and still living in our car, and got very, very poor. And I'm not whining to say this. It's it's fascinating, and it's almost freeing. I don't know why. I don't know if it's because you don't have to decide what to buy anymore. The answer is always nothing. No things.
0: Right.
1: But it's just been interesting. And a lot of people went through it this year, and I didn't lose my job or my future like a lot of people I know in New Orleans did. But so many of my friends have said, like, why didn't you listen to Dayglow? Why didn't you listen to Dayglow and get your pipes fixed before you left?
0: But how are you to know about the pipes, really?
1: Yeah. Mary Margaret O'Hara was the first musician to tell me that songs don't involve themselves in linear time. And I didn't know what she meant then. I thought she meant that they can be adopted at any interval and still used as the scrim to view your life pictures through, which is part of it. But I think she meant it a little more literally. At least it's turned out to be that way for me, because songs that tell stories that I don't recognize will come back to haunt me. and the story will happen quite literally. When I think there is some poetic license that the song has taken, it, because for the most part they're very literal. Everything has happened to me. They're extremely autobiographical, except for the fact that I don't appear to be writing them.
0: Right.
1: And if I
0: so
1: can't,
0: detailed.
1: Yes. And if I can't follow the reference, I swear to God, it'll happen to me later on, even after the record is out.
0: Well, would that stop you from writing things that are, because there's like dark references or things that could be construed as really hard? Like, would you just say, well, I think I'll take that out of the
1: yeah.
0: song.
1: And then know? Keep it from happening?
0: Yeah.
1: I have tried to take things out of songs before, because the songs can be a little harsh, a little heartbreaking for the people close to me, including bandmates and loved ones, and they won't let me do it. The line will haunt me. The line will sing itself over and over and over again
0: until
1: it will
0: not in the song.
1: Let go. Mm-hmm. And the line that I replace it with will be flat and ugly, and I can't spit it out of my mouth, and the song is broken. And I swear, I think I'm smarter than the song sometimes and just say, well, it's just not good. This is better. And it won't let me do it. So I just have to sit with it.
0: Because
1: thinking,
0: it's not as true, right?
1: I guess. I mean, I got to say, yeah, because whatever they are, that's what I've got to go with.
0: Oh. Well, should we read a little bit? Or, Kristen, would you like to read? You've got the Throwing Muses throwingmusic, I'm sorry,
1: yeah,
0: the website,
1: okay.
0: throwingmusic.com, and you've got a blog on there where you've started, was it back in 2005 where you started posting?
1: That sounds right. I was a reluctant blogger. We have an excellent website, and we've had it forever, back when Throwing Muses was around, and the people kind of keep it going. It's good for musicians who don't want to bimbo out themselves or the music and don't want to play the game, because you can reach people with it's beyond the faceless printed word, it's out into the ether. Mm-hmm. and that's very helpful if you want to reach the people who are as offended as you are by marketing to the lowest common denominator, and you know, the corporate America deal that seems to be so insulting to anyone who actually cares about music. And so that always just kind of went on by itself, and I was grateful for it, but I liked to stay out of it, because that means that my stupid self isn't involved. There's no, it's not my face, not really my name. It's them talking to each other about the experience of music, and I'm only here for that. I should be extremely invisible, given that it's sound. And yet there was a dead time while 50 Foot Wave, my new band, was on the road for 2 or 3 years, that, you know, it really wasn't giving anybody a chance to talk about anything unless the band was in their town that day. So Billy, my manager, made me blog, and I really didn't want to, but it was fascinating. It's not music. It's actually me talking, and it is a brain. But I found myself getting more and more honest as the blogs went on, a little too honest. I had to stop for a while and go into tour diary mode, because it seemed.
0: So when you, the tour diary part, Kristen, is that because it seems almost not a different voice, but there's something different about the tone of that and the ones that are more essays?
1: Right. Yeah. I needed a break from the essays. People were starting to know me a little too well.
0: Because, they seem very true. And there's something, like, there's discovery. It seems like when you're writing them, it almost sounds like it's a writer, a human being discovering themselves in the words.
1: It's human being. I don't know. I shy away from that part of myself in public. I think that's the one thing that I shouldn't involve in the whatever little music business construct I'm trying to be a part of. But it's interesting. It's interesting. Writing is beautiful.
0: Yeah, because it seems like your songs are so beautiful, and yet there's these the levels of sadness and heartbreak within them, yet beautiful.
1: Songs are good at making ugly beautiful. And They can make beautiful ugly. There's just no pretty anywhere. And that's so nice. I love that songs don't involve themselves with pretty.
0: Yeah, although some people, I mean, luckily you don't, but it seems like some musicians or people making songs and records now, it is the pretty. That's almost what I would think of as more like the commercial pop sound, which is supposed to be pretty.
1: Yeah, it's like comparing apples to candy, kind of. You couldn't really live on the candy, but people have been trying to forever don't know an apple when they see it.
0: Well, Kristen Hirsch, you are an apple.
1: Yeah.
0: And so we'll go to another one of Kristen's songs and take a short break, and we'll be right back with Kristen Hirsch.

0: Welcome back. You're listening to the Living Writers Show on WCBN FM Ann Arbor. My name is T. Hetzel, and I'm sitting here today with Kristen Hirsch, and she's playing tonight at the Arc, but it's Thursday, May 24th. So when you're listening to it, as I go on and on about the date, and we have 15 minutes left to speak with you. So also briefly, I'd like to say thank you to Alex Belhaj for engineering the show today. Very much appreciated.
1: Even though he wanted to take a bike ride instead.
0: Hopefully he'll get the bike ride.
1: Bike ride would have been so much better too.
2: Well, I think I'll still get to it.
0: this is a real treat having you here, Kristen. This is unmatched.
1: Thank you.
0: And So we were talking a little bit about the website and how there's music available on the site that people can listen to.
1: Absolutely. In fact, 50 Foot Wave gives away its music because we were so offended by the idea of money coming between bands and potential listeners. And so far, people have downloaded almost 2 million copies of the last
0: 2 million
1: 50 Foot Wave record.
0: Wow.
1: Yeah, so we have an invisible little hit and we're still starving. But I'm going to heaven.
0: Yes, you are going to heaven, and hopefully things will come around. You know, don't they say that what comes around goes around, and you've had a rough year by the sounds of it, and so things should be coming around.
1: That's what I'm thinking. I've been waiting 20 years for things to come around.
0: This is your decade, Kristen Hirsch.
1: No, we feel very lucky. 50 Foot Wave is one of the best things that ever happened to me. It's a wholly encompassing endeavor, and quite a workout, quite a physical workout live, which is where the band really happens. So now when we play, the people that downloaded the music not knowing who the hell Kristen Hirsch was, which is so wonderful, they come to the shows. And it's a completely different audience, not Throwing Muses, not Kristen Hirsch. They think we're kids from L.A. It's wild.
0: That is great.
1: Yeah, so I just needed to crawl into a van for 3 years and play math rock, and it was just perfect. We just feel very lucky. So you don't have to feel bad for me.
0: Oh, I don't.
1: Gosh.
0: I don't. There's no way. There's no way I could. I think you're wonderful, amazing. So there's no. Yeah. Anyway. But hey, why don't you read us part of one of the essays from that people could read this on the site.
1: Yeah, this was, I believe, on throwingmusic.com. Some are written for powells.com, but I think this is Throwing Music. I'll read a little bit of it. It's called Walking in the Dark. It's been raining forever. The sky is dark, and it dumps water on us all day long, every day. How much water is up there anyway? It's not that I mind it, really. It's just strikingly different. It isn't even weather anymore. It's climate or another planet. And I think I might have a walking problem. Now that the record is done and even the B-sides are recorded, I've got no reason to be in the studio, and I've been asked to lie low as far as touring goes by the record company so that the big tour, the one on the record release, will have more of an impact. So technically I'm off, which is a good word for it. Without work, I'm just a little off. Well, maybe a lot. I've been hearing this sound, like the industrial noise at the beginning of my song Listerine. It's not unattractive, but since no one else seems to hear it, I'm wondering if it's really there, which makes me want to drown it out. An iPod works really well for this. I listen to my friends' records and feel engaged and loved. My ears are full, and so's my heart. But I can't sit still, so I walk and walk and walk. I pretend I'm going somewhere, running errands, shopping, but I'm not. I get to the store and just walk by. This rain is not a cold rain. It's actually unusually warm, so I wear ludicrously unseasonal sundresses and walk around Portland drenched. First, I gotta look at screaming bus stop man. What he does is kind of horrifying. It's screaming. But he really throws himself into his work, and he makes me feel exceedingly normal. Then I tend to get lost because if I see a squirrel, I move towards it. If I see a human, I avoid it. My only real criteria for walking. And people are everywhere, as it turns out, so I'm forever spinning on my heels. Lost is good, though, because it means I get to walk more.
0: Thank you, Kristen. And if you'd like to hear, read the rest of that, you can, because there's a bit more to that one essay. And so check out the throwingmusic.com, their site, to read more. And Kristen, so moving, are you moving towards creating a collection of essays or perhaps a book? Would that be in your future?
1: It's supposed to be. Again, I'm reluctant when it comes to doing anything other than music. I'm very, very shy, and I don't feel like a creative person necessarily. I don't think I would do a dance or paint a picture. I used to be smart.
0: used to be.
1: I could read when I was 2, and I started college when I was 15, and I was a biology major. Everything was going to be smart. It was going to make sense. And the math was going to work out, and the music happened, and I lost it a little bit with the music. I couldn't really do much else. And now I'm used to that. I'm settled into it a bit, but I miss everything making sense. So when people ask me to do things that imply I'm just a creative person that needs an outlet, I kind of balk at that. I've had many publishers come to me over the years and say, well, where's your book? We want to publish it. And I think, well, that's a really offensive thing to say.
0: Fiction writer.
1: To
0: writers. They don't
1: writers.
0: Go say, where's your
1: exactly.
0: band?
1: Exactly.
0: Get on the road with your band.
1: They do that with paintings, too. They say, well, we have an art gallery and we want you to show your paintings. I'm like, why would I do a painting? Why would I know how to do that? What about all the painters in this world? Why don't you show their paintings? But in Portland, which they say they're a music city. I didn't really see that. I saw them as a literary city. And they are obsessed with writing. I did readings, and I don't have a book. I swear to God, I don't have a book. So I read the blog. I didn't know what else to do. And then I blogged for Powell's, and there is a collection of essays now. And I do care about what they say. It's not music, but Billy is putting together a tour that involves music and essays. Of course, not him. It's got to be me again, which makes me super shy. But that's supposed to be the next thing I do. I'm going to need a big, fat 50-foot wave break after it. I'm going to have to crawl right back in the math rock band.
0: As a reward.
1: Yeah.

0: Welcome back to the Living Writers Show on WCBN FM Ann Arbor. My name is T. Hetzel, and I'm sitting here today with Kristen Hirsch. How is the writing? Well, how is the structure different then? Because when you're writing, then when you're writing the essay, we'll say, how quickly are the words coming at you, or how much aware of the construction of it?
1: I'm retarded. No. I write the same sentence over and over and over again. I'm not in a list, but I write it and then fix it and then fix it again and fix it again so that every sentence is as clear and concise as it could possibly
0: be. Before you move to the next sentence?
1: Yes.
0: Wow.
1: So it takes forever. And it hurts my back. And like I said, I'm a spaz. I don't like sitting. I like music because it's muscular and you have to
0: kinetic.
1: Make noise. Yeah. Right. And you have to be in some other place, in a garage or a warehouse or to make it. And I'm just like sitting there going tap, tap, tap, tap. I don't like it at all. But it's, you know, I care about human beings. We're social organisms, and this is a social endeavor. So it's interesting.
0: And a way into discovery, too. I don't mean to keep harping on that this whole time. I feel like I'm pushing that.
1: No, it's true, because they do kind of make their own points, too. Because you want the math to work. Mm-hmm. And they always kind of come back around, and they do make a point that I wasn't aware that the essay was making when I began writing.
0: Right. Well, this is a little off track, but I was wondering, when you're touring with the songs, are there moments where you can feel the song? Is it changing? Like, are there moments of revision, I guess? Like in writing, sometimes, even if you have a poem printed out in a publication or a book, you still might be fiddling with it. It might evolve in a different...
1: I suppose it's possible if you're touring with a band that has to kind of jam through its own production style, if that makes any sense, because you want the presentation to reflect the album's production, unless you're deciding to take it in a different direction. And it can be quite a steep learning curve for the people involved. You have to learn your own sound, put it together with the record sound, and hope that it isn't controlled chaos, that it's something... I don't know, musically incisive. You know, you have to be able to grasp it in the audience. And in that case, in the first few months of a tour, you will begin to realize how best to do that. But I just happen to be a kind of musician that thinks there's one right answer. And once I get that, I don't see any need to play a different note. Yeah. This is the best note.
0: And with lyrics too, but you don't separate. Like it's obvious to me now listening to you that you really don't separate the lyric from it's the instrument running through is like you're delivering that and whatever they're getting from the lyrics, even if they're making up their own.
1: Yeah. So the music helps create the impression that the lyrics are supposed to create. I have that going for me. Whereas if I were trying to be a poet, I don't think I would be very good.
0: No, I actually typed out some of the songs just to see because the phrasing seems like there's the pacing and the way it looks on the page. Many of the phrases look this. Have you ever?
1: That's good to know. Sometimes they look goofy. I don't actually write them down, but the record company will, and then they'll send them to me and have me say, yes, that's what I'm saying, or no, it's not. And often it's fascinating. I'll know by the sound of it and how it feels in my throat that that's what I'm saying, but I didn't really hear the beauty of the point of the song, I guess.
0: The sound
1: can be very
0: quality.
1: Lovely.
0: Right, at the words themselves, right?
1: Yeah.
0: The sound quality, which is how poems would operate.
1: Exactly.
0: But, so you never write the song down? Ever.
1: Not unless I have to do, it's like production work in the studio where you have to take, one syllable at a time and organize a vocal that way. But no, I don't
0: it's
1: like
0: just
1: to.
0: All in your head.
1: Because then it's on the paper and not part of the, I don't know, a song works like a syringe to me and brings about these past experiences, or at least the chemicals associated with them. And if it's on a paper, it seems removed from that for me. It's not in my bloodstream anymore.
0: That makes a lot of sense.
1: Really?
0: That
1: sounds crazy to me.
0: No. Well, then let's just both be crazy today, all right? And then
1: Done.
0: Alice can have his bike ride. Right?
1: No, just leave the tape running. Go for your bike ride.
0: I think we're starting to kind of head towards the end of the show. Is there anything you'd like to say about the last song? Like what are we going to leave folks listening to as we
1: this
0: head out?
1: This is Wild Vanilla. This is a nice one. It doesn't hurt anybody's feelings. I played on a lot of NPR stations doing press for this record. I guess now I'm adult all of a sudden.
0: Because you're on NPR?
1: Yes. And they, of course, you know, they sit you down and they say, like, do not say anything political. There are 150 million listeners. Don't swear and don't move. And it's going up on the website, too. So the whole thing is filmed in front of a big picture of me.
0: It sounds very comfortable.
1: Yeah, I know. And then I think, well, did you listen to the record? Because you wouldn't like it. Why am I here? Trying to choose a song is impossible because it's either the sounds will offend them or the screaming will offend them or the lyrics will offend them. This one is really nice, but there's a swear in it. Is that not? Well, you'll fade it before it comes up, right?
0: Yeah, we probably don't have. We probably can't.
1: This is
0: too
1: the
0: bad.
1: One I kept bringing to NPR and going, oh, you like this? This one's nice. It's got a little jazzy solo. You'll get it. Nice beat. You can dance to it. And then Billy would have to cough over
0: that one, the one part.
1: After the instrumental, turn it down. But Wild Vanilla is what it's called.
0: Well, this is great. Thank you so much for being here, Kristen Hirsch.
1: Thanks for having me.
0: I think take the fight to them. Don't ever let them say you can't have any of that stuff in there. This is the Living Writers Show. My name is T. Hetzel. Alex Belhaj has been our extraordinary engineer of the day. Thanks for listening, everybody. Thanks, Kristen.
1: Sure. Mm-hmm.

Hi, this is T. Hetzel. I just thought I'd have a few words. You've been listening to Kristen Hirsch, and she was here last week in town at the Arc last Thursday on tour with her new album, Learn to Sing Like a Star. So I just wanted to mention that in case you all were looking for some of the music that you heard today. We'll go out now with another song by Kristen Hirsch. It's her song Listerine that she mentioned in the interview. I'm T. Hetzel. You've been listening to The Living Writers Show. Until next time.

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Susan Cadogan, single that dropped on the Upsetter label, produced, of course, by Lee Scratch Perry back in 1969. And wait a second, what's that? I'm not Pines. No, DJ Samizdat here, stepping in for DJ Pines this Friday evening, the something of August. It is the M-dash. Sometimes it might be the N-dash. All typos. My own. Pretty sure Pines will be back next week, but sit tight. We've got some more sounds coming your way for the next hour and well beyond. And let's see. What else shall we get spinning if I can navigate the technology? How's about we head back, or actually advance forward to 1972. Yeah, how's about that? Here's some Big Star.

There is a Hum, legendary New York Rockers, Bush Tetras, that was originally released on a 7-inch 45 from our friends at Third Man in Detroit. Spun that off of a collection I would argue is pretty darned essential, Rhythm and Paranoia, the best of the Bush Tetras, which dropped on Wharfcat in 2021. And there I am making declarations about things essential. Who am I? I am not DJ Pines. Rather, I am DJ Samizdat, set free from my usual confines of 7 to 9 a.m. on Tuesday mornings, where I generally bring you the abstract truth, things from 1979, fair amount of dub and a lot of opinions, so if you're not up that early, you may never know. But if you do get up early, set your alarm. Come join me on Tuesday morning and keep listening now. But ahead of Bush Tetras, we heard from the Saints. Know, comma, your product, as opposed to Know Your Product, which is a different release on the same album, Eternally Yours. And here's where I feel obligated to mention, one, I cannot understand WCBN DJ's past designation system. It's not the usual star system, and it's quite mystifying. I can't tell if they're pluses or X's. But what they do say about Know Your Product is horns, question mark. And I would confirm, yes, horns. Prior to that, we heard from Tijuana No, some revolutionary metal punk ska with a nice little day in the life false ending in it. That was the title track off 1994's Transgresores de la Ley, brought to you by Culebra. Sleater-Kinney, Can I Go On? The album 2019's The Center Won't Hold, and start that set off with some big star Chris Bell tune, Don't Lie to Me. That's off their number one record. It's about 25 minutes past the hour of 5 p.m. this hot August Friday evening. Hope you're looking forward to your weekend. Perhaps you're going out and about. Perhaps you're staying in because it's hot. Perhaps you'll have some strange conversations. Perhaps you will. Here's Automatic. Or if you want to have an actual strange conversation, feel free to give me a call. 734-489. No, that's text. Hey, give me a text. 734-489-9894 is that number. Or you can give me a call at 734-763-3500. I promise Pines will return to you. But keep that dial right where it is on WCBN FM Ann Arbor 88.3. Here's Automatic. Strange Conversations.

Little bit of Ivy League jangle pop for your Friday evening holiday. She's not the person you think you know from their 1996 release, Ready, Steady, Go. And before that, we heard from Automatic, Strange Conversations from their very fine album called Signal, which dropped on the Stones Throw label back in 2019. And hey, guess what? It's just past time, but it's just been established with a regular listener that I'm not really good at gauging time or day or date or hour. I also forget my anniversary sometimes, but that's a story for another time. But I will tell you this. I do need to tell you what's going on about town. And while we do that, I'm going to play something I actually played not that long ago during my regular Tuesday morning gig, The Abstract Truth, because it is a dub so spectacularly entertaining, I feel I need to bring it to the evening crowd. Those who do not enjoy dub might be disappointed, but I think it's a thing of absolute, absolute beauty. And it was reissued, first out in 1988, reissued for the first time, the very first time, on Weekend Records in 2026. So excited to have it available once more. Here's Bim Sherman, Station Dub, which has beautiful doorbell sounds. And they make me laugh. And things that make you laugh are a good thing. So keep listening to Bim Sherman, and then you can keep listening to me and find out what's going on round and about town while I do my best to read our events calendar. Come on, tell me that doorbell isn't a lovely thing. All right, Friday, August 7th. At Blue Llama Jazz Club, that is tonight, 7 p.m. and at 9 p.m. there will be two sets. Olivia Fungor sings the music of Anita O'Day. Blue Llama, of course, on South Main Street in Ann Arbor. Meanwhile, in Ypsilanti, over at Ziggy's, you can catch, also at 7 p.m., Doubles and One, Tell Me When, Carousel, and Basket Case. Ford Lake Park in Ipsy, Pieces of a Dream. See, aren't those doorbell sounds lovely? I think they're lovely. Let me repeat that. Over at Ford Lake Park on Huron River Drive in Ypsilanti, Pieces of a Dream, 7 p.m. A lot going on tonight. Quick, head on in to Trina Soaps in Detroit for a musical tribute to Rodriguez. It's called Remembering Rodriguez and will feature Detroit musicians including Matthew Sweet, Steph Chura, Dan Croha, Sandra Rodriguez Kennedy, and others. Also tonight, at the Arc, Moon Mill with Maddie Ringo, doors are at 8. Ann Arbor Fun House tonight, 207 East Washington Street in Ann Arbor. Vines, I'm going to mispronounce this, but I'm going with Kaisa, Liquid Pretty, Avernon, and Rin Bossa Nova. That's at Ann Arbor Fun House tonight, 9 p.m. That's a lot. There's a lot going on. Let's do a quick scroll through in case there's anything we want to add for the next few days. What days are they? I don't know. Saturday, Sunday. I know there are 7 days in a week. What I will tell you is that the events calendar is brought to you by the locally owned Ann Arbor Observer, providing news and events online at annarborobserver.com, on A2View, the Observer's weekly newsletter, and in print, and you can hear the events calendar every 3 hours, more or less, on the half hour on WCBN FM.
Ann Arbor. DJ Samastad here, sitting in on the M-Dash for DJ Pines this Friday evening. M-Dash continues for just over another 20 minutes, after which Ektachrome will be cruising on in to bring you that freeform throwdown, so you definitely want to keep it right where it is on the old 88.3. And now, let's finish out that dub and move on to some more music. Thanks so much for listening.

0: Fun Boy 3 with Bananarama. Ain't what you do, it's the way that you do it. From their debut release, Fun Boy 3, 1982 on the Chrysalis label. Ahead of that, we heard from Shop Assistants, All Day Long. 1986's Will Anything Happen, also on the Chrysalis label. Is the album. Before that, an EP from Brooklyn's Chicha Libre. That was their cover of Guns of Brixton. Wow. I don't remember where we started. Pretty sure we heard PJ Harvey's Let England Shake and Penelope Houston, Sweetheart, from her Cut You album, which dropped in 1995, and it never ceases to bemuse me that Penelope Houston was one of the Avengers, and the sound could not be more different than Penelope Houston's solo activities. 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I'm DJ Samastat, who's been introducing all the typos this evening, and DJ Pines will have to come back in next Friday and correct them all and turn all the N-dashes back into M-dashes, but I feel confident that DJ Pines is up to the job. DJ Ektachrome will be stepping in shortly to bring you that freeform throwdown, so leave the dial such as it is, right where it is. Hope you all have a most excellent Friday evening and weekend, and let's head out with a cover of Rex Garvin and the Mighty Cravers. This is Yola Tango, bringing you Emulsified Yola Tango along with the Pussy Willows.
1: Oh yeah, do you know how to be emulsified now?

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Right now, you are listening to Disco Dub by Dub Specialist, a.k.a. Coxon Dodd, the founder of Studio One, the record label and studio in Jamaica. And before that, you heard number one, You're Gonna Be Clean on Your Bean by Dinosaur L, a.k.a. Arthur Russell. I got electronic today. I got more reggae today. I got a whole bunch of random stuff. So please stay tuned.

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It is time for some announcements of events going on in the community. 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Motorcycles, mopeds, scooters will be on display. There will also be vendors of food, concessions, and DJ Del Villarreal will spin tunes. And on Monday, August 10th at 7:30 p.m., we have Opera by the Glass, local singers performing arias and art songs. And that will be at 734 Brewing Company in Ypsilanti. 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The first half, going in the order of which you heard them, we had Died in the Grain by Everything But the Girl. After that, we had People by Hallucinator, which apparently just got reissued by Chain Reaction, which is crazy if that's true. We had Cicciolina by Majesty Crush, the elusive early 90s shoegaze band from Detroit. After that, we had The Youth Dem Getting Bad by Sugar Minote. And after that, you heard Palomar, Your Shadow is the Yellow Sun by Sweet Trip. Right now, you're listening to Sean Rudiman, the track being Leaving Earth Behind off of his 2020 record, Conduit. Everyone, please stay tuned. Thank you oh so very much.

All right. Announcing all the songs that I played in the second half. We started off with that Sean Rudiman track, Leaving Earth Behind. After that was A Beacon School with Cut Through. After that was D'Arcangelo with Georide, a great artist on Aphex Twin's Reflex label. I believe that came out in 2002. After that was Tyler Childers with Can I Take My Hounds to Heaven. And after that was From August by Charles A.D., who I was put onto by DJ Free Jazz in his show, Sway to Music. He played some Charles A.D. A couple months ago, and I was like, this is really good. So Free Jazz, if you're listening, or if anyone knows him, just know that you put me on. And after that was Late September in May by Lee Scratch Perry and Native. Right now you're listening to Sea Green by William Orbit, who unfortunately passed away today. Rest in peace to William Orbit, everybody. This is going to take us into Solid State Essential Freeform with Johnny at 9 o'clock. So stay tuned for that. 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

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This is Ry Cooter with Powis Square from the performance original movie soundtrack 1970 on Warner Brothers. This morning it's all roots and folk, both singer-songwriters and bands. In this first set, the late Glenn Hansard and the Frames, Linda Perhax, Ellen McElwain, Richard Thompson, Janice Ian, Steve Earle undercover of Neil Young, something brand new from Steve, and also something brand new from Lenny Kaye. And finally, Fred Neil. Happy that you're with me today. Let's have some fun.

I think I'd take a ride on the Staten Island Ferry. You waltz in here with a handful of gimme, a mouth

Take a ride on the Staten Island Ferry. You waltz in here with a handful of gimme.

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Being the bottom of the hour, let me back announce for you over top of Bob Dylan's instrumental Take Two Complete from the Cutting Edge 1965-1966 Bootleg Series Volume 12, 2015 on Columbia. We heard from Fred Neil, Handful of Gimme, from his Bleecker and McDougal, reference to Two Streets in Greenwich Village, 1965 on Elektra. Brand new from Lenny Kaye, yeah, that guy. The Nuggets compiler, the lead guitarist of Patti Smith's band, Yes I Will. Debut solo album at like 78 years old, Going Local on Yep Rock. Also brand new, Steve Earle, under cover of Neil Young's Long May You Run from tribute compilation Heart of Gold, the Songs of Neil Young, Volume 1 on the Kill Phonic label on Columbia, 1975, Janice Ian. From Me to You, her seventh album, Between the Lines. Richard Thompson with 52 Vincent Black Lightning, his seventh album, Rumor and Sigh, Grammy nominated, 1991, on the Capitol label. Ellen McElwain, undercover of Steve Winwood, Can't Find My Way Back Home, 1972, on Polydor, a great cover. In addition, Linda Perhax with Chimicum Rain from her debut psychedelic folk album, Parallelograms, 1969, on the CAPP, K-A-P-P label. The late Glenn Hansard, who passed away within the last week, and his band The Frames, Lay Me Down on Longitude, 2015 on Plateau Records. Right around the corner, at the top of the hour, Crandall's Corner on WCBN FM Ann Arbor. We'll hear in this set from Fairport Convention, Judy Sill, Blue Umbrella, brand new. Graham Parsons, Being a Folky. Yusef Cat Stevens. David Crosby. And we'll close out with Tim Buckley. Hey now, it's the Mass Marauder Show, except no

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1: I finally broke into the prison.

David Crosby, featuring Jerry Garcia and Jorma Kaukonen on guitar, Phil Lesh on bass, Bill Kreitzman on drums, from David's debut solo album, If I Could Only Remember My Name.

The outro today is Buzzin' Fly. Tim Buckley from Happy Sad. His third album, classified as folk jazz, 1968 on Elektra. 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

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You're listening to Crandall's Corner. Thanks so much for tuning in. I hope you're having a beautiful Saturday morning. I'm back here in person in the studio, and it feels really good. I was away for a few weeks, so you're hearing me pre-recorded, but it's nice to be back in the booth. Nice to be with you all here in Ann Arbor, our beautiful, beautiful home. Our theme for this week, because here at Crandall's Corner, in case you're new, to catch you up to speed, we do a different theme every week. Our theme for this week, August. The month of August is tricky for me because it's still summer, and yet it's sort of the time in which you go, if you're a student or a teacher, I guess, you go, whoa, I really need to get my act together. But it's also still summer, so I feel like I have a hard time thinking about August as both summer and the time to get to work. And so I thought we could celebrate August together and each look for some balance in our work life together in celebrating this beautiful, beautiful and totally not stressful month. And so we have songs that mention August. And unlike my strawberry series, they're not all in the title. So that's fun because then we get to play the game of listening for the word August in the songs together. So I hope you enjoy, starting out here first with some Carole King.

Summer of Love by Waxahachie. And of course, you cannot do an August-themed radio show without playing August by Taylor Swift. That song, I remember it came out in really late July, the summer before I went to college, and I remember just listening to that song a lot that summer. So it has special memories of August's past for me. Up next, we have sort of a cheating one in our August theme, because this is I Dreamed I Saw St. Augustine by Bob Dylan. It does mention the word August, but, you know. Okay, I hope you enjoy our August theme week here at Crandall's Corner at WCBN 88.3. Thanks for listening.

We just heard The Mamas and the Papas, Blueberries for Breakfast. Before that, we heard Stevie Wonder singing I Just Called to Say I Love You. Before that, we heard Gracie Abrams, I Love You, I'm Sorry, which I've been really enjoying her new album, Gracie Abrams' new album. It came out maybe 2 weeks ago. It's called Daughter from Hell. And it's a lot of fun. I would give it a listen. It's a really good, sort of sad summer album, but I've been really enjoying that. But the song we heard is from her previous album, The Secret of Us. And before that, we heard Bob Dylan singing I Dreamed I Saw St. Augustine. All right, lots of songs about August. Some of them happy, some of them sad. The last one was kind of disturbing. But I hope you guys are enjoying. It's time for our events calendar. What's happening in Ann Arbor this weekend? Well, Pieces of a Dream will be performing at Ford Lake Park tonight at 7 p.m. Fun Fest will feature the Gabriel Brass Band, Pajamas, the Ferrotones, Maddie Ringo, and other performers. And Fun Fest will be at Frog Island Park in Ipsy tomorrow from 1:30, oh no, that's today, sorry, will be today at 1:30 p.m. all the way through 10:30 p.m. at Frog Island Park. Martina McBride will headline the Dearborn Homecoming Festival, and that's also today from 2:15 p.m. to 10 p.m. and that's at Ford Field Park in Dearborn. Shahida Nurullah and Good Company will be performing at Blue Llama Jazz Club tonight at 7 p.m. There will also be a 9 p.m. set. A screening of the documentary 1969, Killers, Freaks, and Radicals will be showing at the Michigan Theater, and there will be a post-film discussion with the director. Whoa, the film examines the crimes of Ann Arbor and Ipsy's serial killer, John Normal Collins, in the late 1960s. That's tonight at 7 p.m. at the Michigan Theater. Bill Kirchen will be performing tonight at the Arc at 8 p.m. Aaliyah Sheffield with Ain't Afraid and Trio World will be performing at Candela Detroit at 8 p.m. The Tonup Motorcycle and Music Festival will feature music by Electric Huldra, Las Dogras, The Palatinos, and Atomic Bomb Cats. That will be at Corner Brewery tonight at, all day, from 12 p.m. to 7 p.m. in Ipsy. The Dearborn Homecoming Festival will feature Chance the Rapper, Curtis Roach, Ain't Afraid, the Dave Sharp World's Quartet, and other performers tomorrow, again all day long, at Ford Field Park. Chance the Rapper will perform at 8:45. Phil Ogilvie's Rhythm Kings will be at Zal Gaz Grotto tomorrow at 5 p.m. The Jordan Anderson Trio will be performing tomorrow night at Blue Llama Jazz Club at 6 and 7:30. And lastly, thanks for sticking with me, North Ingalls with Anata Murari will be performing at the Arc tomorrow at 7:30 p.m. Events calendar is brought to you by the locally owned Ann Arbor Observer, providing news and events online at annarborobserver.com, on A2View, the Observer's weekly newsletter, and in print. 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And now, on the half hour, back to tradition, on the half hour here at Crando's Corner, we always play a Yiddish song. And this one is called Zumerteg, Summer Days, by Bela Schachter Gottesman. And that will lead us right back into our songs about August. I hope you enjoy this summer-themed playlist. Thanks for listening.

We just heard Nina Simone singing You'd Be So Nice to Come Home To. Before that, we heard The Hollies' Bus Stop. And before that, John Denver, Cool and Green and Shady. We have a few tunes left for you here, so don't go anywhere and stay tuned for some great folk music is coming up next, so keep listening to WCBN FM Ann Arbor. Thanks so much for tuning in to Crandall's Corner. Let's hear a few more songs about August.

Good morning and welcome to WCBN FM Ann Arbor. It's Saturday, August 8th, 9 o'clock in the morning, which means it's time for Just Folkin' Around. And this morning you have me, your host, Sashay Delmonico, here until 10 o'clock with an hour of female singer-songwriters, also known as folk singers. 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

guitar, Crow River Waltz. Started off with Joni Mitchell from her 1968 release Song to a Seagull, and we heard Night in the City. Classic, lovely Joni Mitchell. Good way to start Just Folkin' Around. From Nancy Griffith, we heard her Once in a Very Blue Moon wonderful song from the album of the same name that came out in 1983 on Kraft Recordings. Sarah Jarosz gave us a lovely cover of Simon and Garfunkel's Kathy's song, a live version recorded live at the Troubadour, came out in 2013 on Rounder Records. The beautiful voice of Joan Shelley, who now lives up north in the Traverse City area. We heard her cover of Nick Drake's Time Has Told Me from her Rivers and Vessels EP from 2018 on No Quarter Records. And we just heard from Ricky Lee Jones, Stewart's Coat from the album Traffic from Paradise from 1993 on Geffen Records. Well, that's a lovely first set of Just Folkin' Around. A nice variety of female singer-songwriters. With a lot more beautiful voices coming up, like Bonnie Raitt, Sean Colvin, Kate Wolfe, all coming up in the next hour, right here on WCBN FM Ann Arbor, Just Folkin' Around with me, your host,

Well, this set, I played a couple Joni Mitchell covers and a couple Simon and Garfunkel covers, Paul Simon covers. Started off with Bonnie Raitt, that song about the Midway, which Joni Mitchell included on her album Clouds, from Bonnie Raitt's 1974 release Streetlights on Warner Brothers Records. Sean Colvin gave us a really beautiful cover of American Tune from Simon & Garfunkel from her 2015 release on Fantasy Records entitled Uncovered. Aoife O'Donovan gave us an acoustic cover of Joni Mitchell's You Turn Me On, I'm a Radio from an EP entitled In the Magic Hour Solo Sessions from 2019 on Yep Rock Records. And we just heard from Red Molly, beautiful cover of Simon & Garfunkel's Homeward Bound from the Red album from 2014 on Red Molly Records. 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And then you'll see the playlist if you go down to Just Folkin' Around. 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I am fortunate to be able to be a community radio host, volunteering at the station and giving you beautiful music and fun music and whatever I feel like coming up with on the different shows that I offer to you. So thank you so much for being a part of this and for tuning in. More music, of course, coming your way. I will be back on Tuesday at noon with our Bob Dylan show, All Bob, All the Time. So you've got a lot of Sashay Delmonico coming up.

0: Thank you.
1: That was Kate Wolf with her own song, Across the Great Divide, performed live in Mendocino from a 2018 recording live in Mendocino on Owl Records. Jonathan Brook gave us her cover of Simon and Garfunkel's Bleecker Street from the 1998 release on Astor Place Records, entitled Bleecker Street, Greenwich Village in the 60s. It's a wonderful collection of so much incredible folk music from that era. Such a great recording. I mean, great collection. If you don't have it and you like this kind of music, check it out. Bleecker Street, Greenwich Village in the 60s. From Tift Merritt, we heard her cover of Kenny Loggins' song, Danny's Song, which was written by Kenny Loggins as a gift for his brother, Danny, upon the birth of Danny's son, Colin. From Tift Merritt's album, See You on the Moon from 2010 on Fantasy Records, and started off with Eliza Gilkison with her song, Coast, from Hard Times in Babylon, recorded in 2000 on Red House Records. This has been Sashay Delmonico sitting in here with Just Folkin' Around as part of our Saturday morning Roots programming that starts with this show. Coming up next is Bill Monroe for Breakfast with Long Handle Bob. Two hours of bluegrass. Then I think he's sitting in the hot seat again for our country show, the Down Home Show. Jerry Mack comes in at 3 o'clock with Nothing But the Blues. Johnny Voyage comes in with a program of unpopular pop songs from Americana. And then we have the Nolans Happy Hour, an hour of music from Louisiana, Nolans, Cajun, Creole, Zydeco, Swamp Rock, and more. Right here on WCBN FM, Ann Arbor. A great station because of you. Thanks so much for tuning in.

when Nancy Griffith comes on with Listen to the Radio. From her album Storms from 1989, it's time for me to head on out and Long Handle Bob to head on in. Looks like I might have time for another one, so stay tuned. Could be another beautiful singer-songwriter. If not, thanks again for listening. Stay tuned all day. We've got great music for you, because of you, right here on WCBN FM Ann Arbor.

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She said it a few times just so you could derive the deeper meaning of it. 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Part of our wonderful Saturday lineup. We do our best to please you 7 days a week. Hope we're doing okay. It's time now for Bill Monroe for Breakfast. Here's Tom T. Hall with the details. Take it away, Tom.

0: Smooth end in there, folks. That was Bill Monroe with Boston Boy, instrumental previously unrecorded before whenever the heck the box that I got it from came out, previously unreleased, which is different than being recorded, yes. I remember now. Beyond that, you're drifting away. Take two from Castle Studio Complete Sessions, Volume 5. Behind that, I'm working on a building from my recordings, 1956 to 69, off the record. The old crossroad. Yes, be wary of the devil. Don't ever buy a used car from somebody at a crossroad. It's mighty dark to travel behind that. I'll meet you in the morning. It's much brighter then, I guess. But no, y'all come, a great party invite song. They're eating everything from soup to hay. Sounds like a good party. Bill Monroe, Uncle Penn, talking about his old Uncle Penn and all the tunes he would play. Might have played some of them. I'm on my way to the old home. Also from Castle Studio, Complete Sessions. And we opened up with a couple from Tonti Hall. That's the way I've always been. And Bill Monroe for Breakfast. And that is the program. Thank you so much for tuning in. If you want to take another look at the playlist, you can go to our you can go to our website, WCBN.org, and see it kind of appearing there as it's streaming. Or you can, I think, go to the schedule, as Sashay Delmonico was kindly explained, go to the schedule and click on the shows and see the playlist. Anyway, it's a lot of fun. 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
1: 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She moved in with them. 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They were soon followed by over 4,000 other nuns who gave healing care in orphanages, AIDS hospices, and charity centers. Mother Teresa couldn't do it all, but she gave her all.
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kinda wandering back in dreams. Yes, I dream about the days that have already passed and gone. Days that, of course, will never return. I dream about the days back when we was bringing up our family, and I worked hard for them. Yes, I had to work hard every day. Each night the kids would come to me with their little problems and their little troubles, each one in his own childish way. But now, well, now I'm getting old and kindly feeble, and each one of the children, they've gone their own way. And now, most of them, I guess, they have children of their own to worry about. So me, I'm just old and in the way.

All right, that's a bunch of the Stanley brothers there. Pray for the Boys behind that Are You Ready? From a collection of original gospel and sacred songs. Ralph and Carter with If That's the Way You Feel from I Saw the Light. Drunkard's Dream. And started off the Stanleys with Old and In the Way. Let's keep it moving here. Thanks for tuning in.

Lay Down It's Alley. That's the seldom seen, rocking it out there. Behind that, couple from Red Molly. We heard Pretend, written by Mark Arelli, and behind that, Molly Venter of Red Molly singing her own composition, Sing to Me, from the Red album. Something that I hid from myself sometime in the past and discovered only recently. Cleaning out the closet, you find all kinds of good things. Lori Lewis and Kathy Kalick behind that. The Touch of the Master's Hand. And that is far enough. Let's look into this and then check out that other thing. And take it from there.

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And there's Rhonda, I'm Not Over You. Behind that, Third Time Out, you're going to be Sorry You Let Me Down. And the Tasty Licks, Now and Then There's a Fool Such as I. All good breakup songs. Oh, sorry, start out with one. Bye Bye Love from Spectrum. The old, I think it's Boudlow Bryant song. From the Everly Brothers. I have to look that up. Chris Thiele and Brad Meldow. A charming version of a Joni Mitchell song. Chris on mandolin, Brad on piano. Going back to Seldom Seen and Lay Down Sally. Let's poke into this little hole here. See what's in there.

That's marvelous. It's like another dimension in there. I had no idea there was a portal close at hand.

there's the Stanley Brothers. Or excuse me, Ralph Stanley with Claire Lynch. Behind that, Claire Lynch with Out Among the Stars. Let's see. Behind that, Rhonda Vincent, I'm Not Over You. A bunch of breakup songs behind that. Everything's back together now, and it's time for events information. Let's look into what's happening out there in the great wide world. Bunch of stuff happening today. It is Saturday, August the 7th. Pieces of a Dream. Excuse me. It's Saturday, August the 8th. Pieces of a Dream at Ford Lake Park in Ypsilanti. That's at the 9075 South Yarn River Drive. 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Bill Kirchen will be kicking it out at the Arc tonight. The hometown boy comes home every year about this time and puts on a show for us. We are greatly appreciative. 8 p.m. is the time. Billy Kirchen at the Arc. Alia Sheffield with Ain't Afraid and Trio World. That's at Candela, Detroit on Verner Highway in Detroit. 8 p.m. is the time. I think there's some more stuff happening today. I'll probably double back and make sure I mention the date so we're not getting mixed up with the time travel. Rolling right ahead with this list. Tomorrow, Sunday, August the 9th, 12 p.m. to 7 p.m., it's the Ton Up Motorcycle and a Music Festival featuring music by Electric Holdra, Las Drogas, The Palatinos, and Atomic Bombcats. Motorcycles, mopeds, and scooters will be on display. There will also be vendors and food concessions, and DJ Villarreal will be spinning tunes. Tomorrow, Sunday, August the 9th, continuing 2:15 p.m. to 10 p.m., it's the Dearborn Homecoming Festival featuring Chance the Rapper, Curtis Roach, Ain't Afraid, the Dave Sharp World's Quartet, and other performers. It takes place at Ford Field Park in Dearborn. Chance the Rapper will perform at 8:45 p.m. Phil Ogilvie's Rhythm Kings will be at the Zalgas Grotto at 5 p.m. tomorrow the 9th. At the Blue Elma Jazz Club tomorrow, it's the Jordan Anderson Trio. Sets at 6 p.m. and 7:30 p.m. At the Arc tomorrow, Sunday the 9th, it's North Ingalls along with Ananda Murari. 7:30 p.m. is the time, as most of the Sunday shows at the Arc are. On Monday the 10th of August, it's Opera by the Glass. Local singers will perform arias and art songs. That takes place at the 734 Brewing Company, located at
15 East Cross Street in Ypsilanti, which would put it right there in Depot Town. Seating begins at 6 p.m. On Tuesday the 11th, it's the Easy Street Jazz Band at the Zagaz Grotto. 5 p.m. is the time. At the Arc on Tuesday the 11th, it's Fink with Maggie Corner. 8 p.m. is the time. On Thursday, August the 13th, it's Sonic Lunch, presenting Racing Mount Pleasant with opening act Lost Mary. Not certain of the timing about that. You might want to look up Sonic Lunch online. It says here, runs 11:30 a.m. to 5 p.m. On Saturday, August the 15th, it's Anime Arbor. This takes place at the Ann Arbor District Library, the downtown branch. Runs from 11 a.m. to 5 p.m. The event will include vendors, a cosplay contest, and other activities relating to all things anime and manga. I just said that with a slight accent. There will be a talk by voice actor Kaylee Mills at noon. And another great show at the Arc coming up on the 15th, talking about yearly shows. Hometown boy George Bedard will play a tribute to Carl Perkins as well as songs from 1963. That's at 8 p.m. at the Arc. You know where it is. Just in case you don't, it's at 316 South Main Street. On Tuesday the 18th of August, Gladys Knight will be at the Fisher Theater at 7:30 p.m. On Thursday, August the 20th, Todd Rundgren will be at the Royal Oak Music Theater at 6:30 p.m. On Friday the 21st, Brandi Carlile will be at the Meadowbrook Amphitheater along with the opening act, I'm With Her. 7 p.m. is the time. And hooping it up at Pine Knob on Saturday the 22nd, it's the Outlaw Music Festival featuring Willie Nelson and family, the Yvette Brothers, Lucas Nelson, and other performers. On Saturday the 22nd, it's Rodney Crowell at the Arc at 8 p.m. On Thursday the 27th of August at 11:30 a.m., Sonic Lunch will present a free indoor concert by Mavis Staples that will be at the Michigan Theater in downtown Ann Arbor. Let me see if I can pop a couple more in here. The Detroit Jazz Festival begins on Friday, September the 4th at 6 p.m. at Hart Plaza and other venues. Featured performers on the 4th include Tia Fuller, Joe Lovano's Paramount Quartet, the MEB, standing for Miles Electric Band, and Dr. Velati's Brass Band. The Punch Brothers will be at the Royal Oak Music Theater on Thursday the 10th at 7 p.m. On Tuesday the 15th of September, Bikini Kill along with Ganser will be at the Royal Oak Music Theater. On Saturday, September the 19th, Terrence Blanchard will celebrate the centennials of Miles Davis and John Coltrane. That's at the Fisher Music Center on September the 19th. I'd like to let you know that Events Calendar is brought to you by the locally owned Ann Arbor Observer, providing news and events online at annarborobserver.com, on A2View, the Observer's weekly newsletter, and in print. 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

And got another event here, just digging it out of various listings here. Got Al Jacquet, great singer and guitarist of many groups, and performing today with Rich Dishman at the Pay As You Go Barn on Peters Road in Dexter, Michigan. The time is about 7 p.m. I think you have to take a sextant and check the sun. It's hard to say, but anyway, about 7 p.m. It's a great venue. Bring a chair and your favorite beverage. Sorry, I do not have the address, but that's the Pay As You Go Barn on Peters Road in Dexter, Michigan. Let's see what else we got. Got some more here. Suspense is mounting. All right, found it. More stuff today. The Kozera Quartet will be at the Interfaith Center for Spiritual Growth Cafe. That's at 7 p.m. Ukulele Jake will be at the Ipsy Ale House, 4:30 p.m. to 6 p.m.

August the 14th. It's Hidden Blazers. That's a mashup or combo of two local bluegrass groups. That's at the North Star Lounge, 7 p.m. to 10 p.m. On August 18th, Ukulele Jake will be at the North Star Lounge, 5:30 p.m. to 6:30 p.m. On the 19th of August, Third Coast Swing will be at the Blue Llama Jazz Club. And on Friday the 21st of August, the Pontiac Trailblazers will be holding it down, as usual, at the North Star Lounge. Thank you very much, fellas. And at that show, they'll be featuring Grant Flick on fiddle. And it says advance registration and tickets are recommended for Bluegrass Night at the North Star Lounge because it's just a hopping scene. Featuring Vince on washboard, of course. Can't miss him. All right, that's far enough. I want to thank everybody involved with local music, the performers, the patrons, the bookers, the owners, the staff. Thank you for keeping live music out there in the world. Keep it going. We need it.

And yes, that is indeed Lucy Kaplansky singing a Wayfaring Stranger, the Bluegrass Gospel Project. Such a beautiful voice and song. It's Patty Casey singing there on Poughkeepsie, a song by Karen Bergquist. Ralph Stanley, Memories of Mother, featuring Claire Lynch, and That Is Far Enough. Got the Down Home Show coming up at noon o'clock. Here's Pam Gadd. Take us out of Bluegrass. Hit it, Pam.

0: aren't that many cowboys these days. Not real ones like
1: Tunhurduhrumtua. Oh, hello. This is Tunhurduhrumtua. 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

0: Hey, you.
1: Yeah.
0: Come here. Come here for a minute.
1: No, come here.
0: It's okay. It's okay. I got something to tell you.
1: Yeah.
0: No, no, no. It's cool. Hey, listen. You new here?
1: Uh-huh.
0: You new here, huh?
1: Uh-huh.
0: Uh-huh. Where you from?
1: Oh, yeah?
0: Uh-huh. Uh-huh. Well, listen. You know what's going on around here? You don't. You don't.
1: Yeah, that's sure.
0: Because ain't nothing going on. Ain't nothing. Uh-uh. Nothing going on around here. Nothing. Unless you're listening to WCBN-FM Ann Arbor 88.3. That's the only thing happening here. The only thing.
1: Uh-huh.
0: Yeah.
1: Yeah, okay. Okay, we'll see you, kid.
0: Yeah, take care. Take care, yeah. Hey. Hey, kid. Kid. Look out. Look out. Look out. Oh. Yeah. Oh.

what they said. Thank you, Grant Fisher. Thank you, Earl Hagen. And behind that, thank you. The heck did we hear? Something good. Oh, yes, Hunter, too. Thank you, Hunter, too. And thank you, Robin Williams. We couldn't do it without you. And we couldn't do it without you, the listener. Thank you for tuning in. It's time now for the Down Home Show. I'm your host, Ian Lithium. And we've got an electrifying show here. We're going to hear from Ray Whitley with an encomium on a special state of being for the human species, and perhaps other species as well. More is being discovered all the time. I want to say, just as a word of warning, that typically these moments are between members of the same species.

and then you wahoo, wahoo, wahoo. 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I never could hidey, hidey, ho, 'cause that don't go in hidey, ho. 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

Texas cowboys sometimes crossed the Rio Grande to seek sanctuary from Texas law. They also crossed the border to steal cattle from the Mexican ranches, and Mexican vaqueros crossed the river to steal cattle from the Texas ranches. Despite these complications, many a romance developed between members of the two cultures. In the well-known ballad, "Spanish is the Loving Tongue," the cowboy gets into trouble in Sonora and is forced to leave Mexico and his sweetheart.

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Straight set out for stomping grounds, headed for Wyoming. Bridles off for feeding grounds, horns and hooves.

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Old Chinook a chain.

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When you're cutting stock, then I'm cutting steak. When you're wrangling horses, and I'm wrangling cake. When you're hazing doggies and batting

He can't be gone. I know that any moment he'll be back. The chocolate cake I baked for him is cooling on the rack. I can smell his aftershave. I know that he is near. And if I hold to love, I know that soon he will appear. I didn't say I love you as he hurried out the door. I didn't say I'm sorry for our fight the night before. I didn't kiss his cheek and hug him as I always do, so this must be a nightmare. I know it can't be true. His dog lies by the kitchen step, her eyes confused and dim. She will not move away because she's waiting there for him to whistle soft and say her name and make her life complete. One word will stop her brooding and bring her to her feet.

He can't be gone. The yards are full of calves he needs to brand. I can hear the sound of neighbours who have come to lend a hand. He should be there to supervise and rally them along, making sense of chaos in that plunging, bawling throng. That savage bull he battled with will have to go away. He told me just this morning that he ought to shoot that stray. He said that bull was crazy, and he said it with a curse. That bull would do some damage. He'd gore someone, or worse. He knows too much to turn his back on cattle that are bad. He's worked at drafting cattle in the yard since just a lad. He's agile and he's quick when there's the need to climb the rail. I won't believe that suddenly those skills of his would fail. Despite what they are saying, I know that they are wrong. He wouldn't go and leave me. He knows I'm not that strong. And that broken, battered body, I know that wasn't him. His face is always smiling. He never looks that grim. There's a murmuring of voices insisting it is true. A gathering of women who are here to see me through the shock and then the grieving for me to lean upon. I don't know why they bother. I know he can't be gone. He can't be gone. His laughter echoes up and down the hall. I know that any moment I will hear his smoko call. He hasn't signed the documents to verify our loan, and he knows I cannot keep this business running on my own. He can't be gone. He promised me that he would mow the lawn. He promised he would be here when our baby boy was born. He promised he'd be careful. So I know there's some mistake. For if he's gone, my heart will cease to beat and simply break. Stop telling me these stories. It's just a bunch of lies. I know that if I'm patient, he will open up his eyes and fold me in his arms again and rock me to and fro. Don't tell me any different, for I do not want to know.

Oh, what a lovely voice. Let's hear another one. That's prickly pear with Locke Hamilton. Right around here somewhere. Let's hear another version of one we heard earlier. Thanks for tuning in. Thanks for the phone calls.

Here's a wistful one from Barbara Lamb. Tonight I Feel Like Texas from her album of the same name. Behind that, Cow Bop, a charming version jazzified of Don't Fence Me In. Don Edwards can't shake the sands of Texas from my shoes. Frankie Lane and the orchestra with Blazing Saddles theme song in the main title sequence. Willie Nelson, South of the Border, Down Mexico Way. Marty Robbins' Running Gun from Gunfighter Ballads and Trail Songs. Prickly Pear, Spanish is the loving tongue. Traditional song. It was a person behind that, always with a narrative about how it came to be. Prickly Pear behind that with the Sad Irish Cowgirl seemed like a good follow-up with Janine Haig. A beautiful, heartrending poem about the widow of a rancher who'd just been killed by a bull. Not Gone from Alcoa Cowboys Gathering. Harry Jackson with a couple of grub holler shouts there. Skip Gorman and his Waddy pals with Powder River Letter Buck. Keith and Rusty McNeil, Spanish is the Loving Tongue with the intro. Pop Wagner, Roll On Little Dogies. We opened up with the Ray Whitley Wahoo, Wahoo, Wahoo. Words of Extreme Power and Magic, used them carefully. I got a poke. I'll send this one out for text. This is Katie Lang from the soundtrack of Even Cowgirls Get the Blues.

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1: Let us move north now to the United States of America, to cowpuncher country. Picture the cowpuncher loping along on his steed, having plenty of time to think, for the cowpuncher is a lonely man. And when he has thought for many weeks, he doesn't sit down and spend several hours in telling us what he has thought. He condenses it into a few words. And this song is a short song. It is called A Cowpuncher and a Bird. Listen to the lazy, loping rhythm.

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3: That's some fast talking there. The very model of a modern radio announcer. What the heck we've been listening to? A set reflecting some sadness and a sense of being overwhelmed by events that took place a mere 81 years ago. I guess that describes the brief set there. The Leuven Brothers, The Great Atomic Power, from Weapon of Prayer, 1962. Carl and Harty, When the Atom Bomb Fell, from WLS, Barn Dance. A great band. I haven't found out much about them. I believe they're from the Netherlands. Many Dutch people, or Dutch names, and the band weird Nagasaki, and behind that, Japanese rumba. The song Nagasaki was about post-war city with GIs seeing the sights of the city, etc. Behind that, the City of Prague Philharmonic Orchestra with the main theme from the main themes from the Magnificent Seven. Behind that, the City of Prague Philharmonic with the main themes from The Big Country, composed by Jerome Ross. Elmer Bernstein was the composer for the Magnificent Seven themes. Going back to Ned Sublett and the Riders in the Sky. Let's hear from Betty Cody. We've got Nothing But the Blues coming up at 3 p.m. Don't miss it.

number 1, and all the other numbers. What the heck we've been listening to? Roy Acuff, 16 Chickens and a Tambourine. Sounds better than the other way around. Del Porter singing there with Spade Cooley. Leather Breeches, or Breeches as it says here. I didn't hear any E's in there. Anyway, Johnny Bond, Oklahoma Hills, from Country and Western. Behind that, Hank Penny, Hold the Phone, from Crazy Rhythm, the standard transcriptions. Betty Cody, You Broke My Heart in 15 Million Pieces. And I'm going to do the same thing back to you. That's 30 million pieces altogether. That's a lot of pieces of those hearts. And then a set behind that, the Leuven Brothers, The Great Atomic Power, Carlin Harty, When the Atom Bomb Fell, The Magnificent Seven gave us Nagasaki, and behind that, Japanese Rumba. And that is far enough. Let's send a shout out to my buddy Sean and Leilani and Dennis, Mom and Pop. Hope you're having a wonderful day. I'll send out the next tune for you. A shout out to everybody else out there, Jeanette and anybody and everybody. Thank you so much for being a music lover and listening to the radio and listening to this small but mighty student-run community radio station set here in this little college town. It's a miracle. Thank you. Here's Les Paul and Mary Ford. We've got Nothing But the Blues coming up at 3 p.m.

Jack has made. And it's failed. 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Those eyes, they flame.

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1: Ain't she? She's just a gal that works in a salon.
0: Look at her gleam in there.
2: Starts
0: tail right
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1: Whereabouts were we, Henry?
2: I should stay away.
1: I should stay away, but what can I do?

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Can't put out the fire.

And there's Roy Clark. Thank God and Greyhound, you're going. All right, let's check out what we've been hearing. Yeah, fix something. Clicking in the distance here. There, the clicks went away. Thank God and Greyhound, you're gone from Roy Clark. Summer Song from Robert Mitchum. I think that is from the movie Rachel and the Stranger. Had a good conversation with a gentleman once that had remembered the movie and hadn't heard the songs since then. And that's just something that you'll find right here on this little radio station at WCBN-FM Ann Arbor. Marilyn Monroe, That Old Black Magic from the movie Bus Stop. Les Paul and Mary Ford going out for Leilani and Dennis out there. Roy Acuff, 16 Chickens and a Tambourine. And I think that's far enough. Let's see what we got here coming up. A real chiller from singer-songwriter Trish Murphy. She's got some happier songs, but this is not one of them, but it's a great song. Thank you for tuning in. We've got another hour of the Down Home Show, and then Nothing But the Blues will be coming our way. It's going to be a treat. This is part of the great programming we have every Saturday here on WCBN-FM Ann Arbor. And in fact, every day of the dang week, we've got something special for you. 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And in addition to that, we have an archive of the shows you can access on our website. Going back a couple of weeks, just click on, go down to archives, and you can see the shows arranged alphabetically or sequentially according to the schedule, and find the date of the show you wish to hear and click on it, and there it is, and that's up for 2 weeks after the broadcast time. Here's Trish Murphy.

All right, coming home. Johnny Horton. Let's see what the heck else we got here. Yes, let's send this one out for Billy Kirchen. He's coming back to town to play at the Arc. We sure do appreciate that. Make sure I get the right one here. Yes, this is it. Commander Cody and his Lost Planet Airmen.

As the years passed and I grew older, Mama did too. Pretty soon she stopped singing and laughing, or she'd hardly even eat. And I began staying away from home on the weekdays. I wouldn't come home from school till way past dark. I was too busy having some kind of fun, either messing around with some gal or hanging around the local truck stop, talking with my buddies about all the big rigs that were all the time rolling in, and talking about all the crazy places we never been, like California. But one day the county sheriff come up to me. He said they found my mama wandering all by herself in the middle of the highway crying. She was trying, of all things, Lord, to flag down one of them big old rigs with her pocket handkerchief. Well, that left me on my own. I got a job unloaded rigs down at the local freight yard. Pretty soon I had a rig of my own, and I left my hometown on my very first run to Frisco. Well, that was 3 years ago today, and I ain't been back home in all that time since then, till now. Now it's me and the local preacher standing in the graveyard grass.

He said he found it in my mama's hand. He said, son, I'm afraid that you in this picture was the best your mama ever had.

Yeah, just like that. Click your boot heels three times and say there's no place like the Down Home Show. And you're back. And that was, we're off to see the wizard, except I forgot the intro part. There, I'm all caught up now. Let's see, what have we been listening to? That's Showman's Daughter from Ann Kirkpatrick from Gotta Go Country, collection of Australian country music. Hoodang gave us a couple in different incarnations we heard. No, there weren't incarnations. There was a chrysanthemum. Eugenia from the Hoodang album, Blissfield. Late night DJ calling out to the old girlfriend. Sounds familiar. Wonderful album, that Blissfield. Behind that we heard from Dave Keeney and Sophia Hanifi, also members of Hoodang. Playing and singing Alcohol of Fame, a song by Johnny Williams from the CD, from the album, double album, two CD album, Got You Covered, Songs of Johnny Williams, by various extremely talented local artists. Behind that, Commander Cody and his Lost Planet Airmen with Mama Hated Diesels, So Bad, Johnny Horton, I'm Coming Home, Buck Owens, Truck Driving Man, and Merle Haggard, Moving On. And that's far enough. We've got Nothing But the Blues coming up at 3 p.m. Let's check out events information. Stuff happening out there in the world. Lots and lots of good things. Pieces of a Dream will be at Ford Lake Park tonight. That's at 9075 South Huron River Drive in Ypsilanti. I don't know where the heck that is. It kind of wanders all around, much like a river. But you'll be able to find it. 7 p.m. is the time. It's Fun Fest at Frog Island Park, starting at 1:30, running until 10:30. That's in Depot Town in Ipsy. Address given is 699 Rice Street. Featured performers include the Gabriel Brass Band, Pajamas, the Ferritones, Maddie Ringo, and others. Shahida Nerula and Good Company will be at the Blue Llama Jazz Club in downtown Ann Arbor. Shows at 7 p.m. and 9 p.m. A screening of the documentary 1969, Killers, Freaks, and Radicals, followed by a post-film discussion with the director. That's at the Michigan Theater. Bill Kirchen, we heard from a couple of times earlier today, I think. We'll be at the Arc tonight at 8 p.m. bringing the good music home for the townspeople. The Tonup Motorcycle and Music Festival tomorrow in just east of Depot Town at the Corner Brewery, located at 720 Norris Street in Ypsilanti. Tonup refers to high speed, like over 100 miles per hour. Anyway, music by Electric Holdra, Las Drogas, The Palatinos, and Atomic Bomb Cats with a Z. There'll be vendors and food concessions, and DJ Del Villarreal of Go Cat Go, the Rockabilly Show, will spin the tunes. There'll be motorcycles, mopeds, and scooters on display. The Dearborn Homecoming Festival will feature, this is tomorrow, the 9th, 2:15 to 10 p.m. will feature Chance the Rapper, Curtis Roach, Ain't Afraid, Dave Sharp, World's Quartet, and others. Chance the Rapper will perform at 8:45. Phil Ogilvie's Rhythm Kings will be at the Zalgas Grotto, 5 p.m. tomorrow. The Jordan Anderson Trio will be at the Blue Llama Jazz Club, downtown Ann Arbor, tomorrow, 6 p.m. and 7:30 p.m. At the Arc tomorrow, it's North Ingalls with Ananda Murari. 7:30 p.m. is the time.

Let's see. Another one here. And Al Jacquet, along with Rich Dishman, will be at the Pay As You Go barn. And that is on Peters Road in Dexter, Michigan. You can look it up. Time is at 7 p.m. It says bring a chair and your favorite beverage. What else we got? Jumbling them around here.

other events here. Let me see. Let me juggle through it here. Sorry, I'm wrestling digits and they're too small to see. Okay, there's a FunFest after party, 11 p.m. at Ziggy's in Ypsilanti, featuring Rose Tones and Violet Soul. The Kozora Quartet will be doing Global Fusion at the Interfaith Center for Spiritual Growth Cafe at 7 p.m. Actually has 704 at the end of it, so it's Interfaith Center for Spiritual Growth Cafe 704. Ukulele Jake will be at the Ypsilanti Ale House, the Ipsy Ale House, 4:30 p.m. to 6 p.m. tonight. And let's see what else we got. At the Water Tower Distilling Joint tomorrow, the 9th of August, 6 p.m. It's a blues jam hosted by James Borland and the Stashes. On Monday, August the 10th, Opera by the Glass, local singers will perform arias and art songs. That takes place at the 734 Brewing Company, located at 15 East Cross Street in Depot Town, Ypsilanti. Seating begins at 6 p.m. The Easy Street Jazz Band will be at the Zalgas Grotto on Tuesday the 11th at 5 p.m. Also on Tuesday the 11th, it's Fink along with Maggie Corner at the Arc, 8 p.m. On Thursday the 13th, Sonic Lunch will feature Racing Mount Pleasant along with opening act Lost Mary. And it says that is at the Arc, and it's got a time span of 11:30 a.m. to 5 p.m. I recommended digging into that. Anime Ann Arbor will take place next Saturday, August 15th, 11 a.m. to 5 p.m. at the Ann Arbor District Library, the downtown branch. The event will include vendors, a cosplay contest, and other activities relating to all things anime and manga. There will be a talk by voice actor Kaylee Mills at noon. On Saturday the 15th of August at the Arc, George Bedard will play a tribute to Carl Perkins, as well as songs from 1963. Sure to be a fun time, 8 p.m. at the Arc, 1 week from today. Gladys Knight will be at the Fisher Theater on Tuesday, August the 18th, 7:30 p.m. Todd Rundgren will be at the Royal Oak Music Theater Thursday, August the 20th. Brandy Carlisle will be at the Meadowbrook Amphitheater on Friday, August the 21st at 7 p.m. Opening for Ms. Carlisle will be I'm With Her. At Pine Knob on Saturday the 22nd, 3 p.m., it's the Outlaw Music Festival featuring Willie Nelson and family, the Yvette Brothers, Lucas Nelson, and others. Rodney Crowell will be at the Arc on Saturday the 22nd of August at 8 p.m. And on Thursday, August the 27th, Sonic Lunch will present a free indoor concert by Mavis Staples at the Michigan Theater. 11:30 a.m. is the time. I'd like to let you know Events Calendar is brought to you by the locally owned Ann Arbor Observer, providing news and events online at annarborobserver.com, on A2View, the Observer's weekly newsletter, and in print. 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A lot of those events are live music. Live music is good for you. It makes your heart beat stronger and your toes tap longer. It's been proven to prolong lives. Can't beat it. Thank you to everybody who takes place, who participates in local live music, the performers, the patrons, the proprietors, the staff, the bookers.
We owe you.

That was thrilling. More movie themes for us. Could not find Duane Eddy on short notice. I heard he moved away, so that probably explains it. All right, going to send another one out for Tex here. This has a spoken intro. It places it in historical context. This came about as part of a cultural phenomenon that started happening in the late 40s and lasted well into the 50s and perhaps the 60s, and under a different name is experiencing a resurgence, which will get stronger, so the resurgence will be resurging. It's funny how history repeats itself. Anyway, this is about buyer's remorse combined with amnesia. Here's John Denver.

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1: I did not. 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
0: Adolf who?
1: Ja, Adolf who?
0: Fritz, you're putting me on.
1: Was bedeutet dieser putting me on?
0: Are you kidding me or something?
1: Nein, I'm not kidding you. Adolf who?
0: Adolf Hitler.
1: Should I know him? Is he a folk singer?
0: You don't remember.
1: Nein, I don't remember him. Who was he?
0: Well, a little man, very mean, very loud and brash.
1: Mm-mm.
0: Not too tall, he never smiled. Wore a black mustache.
1: Nein, I never heard.
0: He had a girl, Eva Braun, hair as red as flame.
1: Oh, yeah.
0: He papered walls for many years,
1: yeah.
0: Till his moment
1: came. Of course, he's the one.
0: Clap.

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1: Sing the I'm a Star a Nazi polka. 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

0: Orno begins, call the roller of big cigars, the muscular one, and bid him whip in kitchen cups, concupiscent curds. Let the wenches dawdle in such dress as they are used to wear, and let the boys bring flowers in last month's newspapers. Let be finale of scene, the only emperor is the emperor of ice cream. Then the ghost take from the dresser a deal lacking the three knobs, the sheets she fashioned fantails on once, and if her horny feet protrude, they come to show how cold she is and dumb. Let the lamp affix its beam, the only emperor is the emperor of ice cream. 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
1: FM,
0: Ann Arbor, Michigan. Aren't you glad?
2: Whoa, baby. I don't know your name, but I do believe, oh yeah, you can shake that thing, come on.

0: Well, folks, it's time to turn that country corner, at least a little bit, with some countrified blues from Lightnin' Hopkins, starting us off this afternoon with Shake That Thing, which is sort of an old blues cliche all the way back into the 20s, but Lightnin' puts his spin on it. This probably done in the 60s. Anyway, Nothing But the Blues is what you tuned into here on WCBN-FM Ann Arbor. I'd like to thank Bob for another great down-home show, especially the tune John Denver sang with the old Chad Mitchell Trio. Yeah, how poignant is that? Anyway, always great stuff on the country show, and we're going to bring it to you on the blues show. This afternoon, first starting out, though, I'm going to play some music by a couple artists I saw this week. The first one, not a blues artist, but very relevant to the down-home show and a good transition tune for the blues. A young man named Jesse Wells, who Linda and I went to see in Grand Rapids on Monday night, because he doesn't play around here for some reason. Anyway, 2,000 people saw him at Meyer Garden Concert House. He's a very astute, politically, and talented young man, and you should know his name and check out his music. He doesn't have any CDs out. It's all on YouTube, but a lot of people know about him. Again, his name is Jesse Wells, and we're going to play a song by him called I Ain't Going to Hell, and then we're going to transition into the blues. We might play a couple by him, because to my knowledge, he hasn't been played even on WCBN. But he's got a big following on YouTube and elsewhere. 2,000 people in Grand Rapids went to see him. Why can't that happen here in Ann Arbor? Anyway, Nothing But the Blues is happening for you right now, and we're going to take it along here for you. So thanks for tuning in, and thanks for Lightnin' Hopkins, who incidentally wrote a song which gave the name to this show, Nothing But the Blues. Thanks, Sam. And here's some Jesse Wells for you. I Ain't Going to Hell. Starting off Nothing But the Blues.
1: Oh, once again?
0: Oh, I think we got to wait for an ad to go get away here. Sorry. I got to do this, unfortunately.
1: I'll leave a paper trail to wherever I go.
0: Actually, this is an introduction for this, I guess.
1: And I have a... Since we were young, since everybody was young.
0: Okay, I got the wrong one here. Let's try this one. Sorry, technical difficulties. I made the wrong choice here. Here's Jesse.
2: Long ago, in another century, Hank Hill uttered this holy verse. Said, you're not making Christianity better. You're making rock and roll worse.

0: That's just great. If I'm going to hell, it's gonna have to wait. I don't know what happened, I don't know what's next. Oh, the joy of religious sex. Good luck, pilgrim, on your search. I ain't going to hell, but sure as hell ain't going to church, no.
1: The music of Jesse Wells. Some of it, he's got a lot of tunes. We'll listen to some more maybe towards the end of the show. Anyway, another gentleman I saw at the Ark from Tampa, Florida, and by way of Alligator Records in Chicago, Selwyn Birchwood, great guitar player. He writes all his own stuff too. And I must say, it was poorly attended at the Ark on Wednesday. Maybe a little over 100 people came out to see him. They were not disappointed in Selwyn's performance with his band. He did everything. He did jump blues. He did his funky blues stuff. He sat down in the end and played lap steel guitar. And even through, we got the funk riff in there. So if he comes back, or if you get a chance to see Selwyn Birchwood, I highly recommend him also. So two new artists this week I hope you're being introduced to here on Nothing But the Blues. Jesse Wells, folk guy, and this guy, Selwyn Birchwood. So from Pick Your Poison, we're going to listen to Selwyn, and Are You Ready? All that starting off, Nothing But the Blues. Thanks for listening. This is Jerry Mack talking at you. Selwyn, playing at you.

0: Right, and in the set here with Big Mama Thornton, and backed up by the Bill Harvey Band, and Let Your Tears Fall, Baby. This is from her Duke Peacock Sessions, recorded in 1952. That was a good year for Big Mama. That's when she put out the tune Hound Dog, which became one of her best-known hits. And actually, it became an even bigger hit for Elvis Presley. She got very little royalties for it, but she got the notoriety at least. And I'm not saying a whole lot, but it's saying something. She could have used the money, I'm sure. But back then, in the mid-50s, a lot of black artists just were not getting their due. But we at least try to let everybody know that and give these artists their due here on Nothing But the Blues, because without their music, we would have none of the music that it has evolved into. No rock and roll, no soul, no hip-hop, no rap, and no even modern country. Wouldn't even have that if it wasn't for the blues. Big Mama Thornton with the Bill Harvey Band, Let Your Tears Fall, Baby. And before that, we heard from John Primer and his friends, which in that particular tune featured Mary Lane on the vocals, Harmonica Hines joining them, of course, on the harmonica. Bob Stroger's playing on this, Willie Buck and a few other people. This is released on Blues House label, just came out this year, and it's a tribute to Teresa's Lounge, a little known club in Chicago that has been keeping the blues alive for a long time, and they probably needed some help. So they got this tribute to them, and hopefully they make some money for it. And if you're in Chicago, you might want to check out Teresa's. It's probably on the south side there somewhere. And tell them John Primer and Jerry Mack sent you. And before that, we heard from Gary B.B. Coleman with If You Can Beat Me Rockin' from the Best of Gary on Etch A Band label. Came out in the early 90s. And we heard, just lost my playlist here. Come on, come back. Okay. We heard John Primer from that same collection called Tribute to Teresa's, called Blue Survivalist. And probably John there and just Harmonica Hines in a stripped-down section of his friends playing with him on that one. And then we heard Selwyn Birchwood before that with Are You Ready from Pick Your Poison. Selwyn played at the Arc on Wednesday. It's a great show. I went to see him, got to meet him. I had to buy his latest CD because somehow it disappeared from our studio here. So, and then I left it on my desk. But we got four of his other CDs, so we got plenty of Selwyn Birchwood to play for you today, along with all the rest of the blues that we give you on Nothing But the Blues. Some new stuff came in, so I'll have to check that out. And we like playing the old stuff, too. Big Mama Thornton in that set as an example, and we're going to play more. And let's see, before that we heard from Jesse Wells from a live version called I Ain't Going to Hell. Jesse, a folk artist, definitely a name you should check out. He has some very poignant, relevant lyrics, and he's young, so he's speaking to a whole new generation, and the older generation can listen and identify with it. At least I can. So, and we start off with Lightnin' Hopkins and Shake That Thing. Okay, I want to give you one more quick message here and be right back with more of Nothing But the Blues.
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0: So we just don't offer you music here on WCBN. We offer you a whole bunch of other stuff, including colorful DJ commentary. Ain't that right, Bob?
8: Yes, indeed.
0: Yes.
8: Can't avoid it.
0: Can't avoid it, because if we don't talk, then nobody listens. And if you don't listen, you can't figure out what's going on. So listen up. Okay. All right, we're going to do another Selwyn Birchwood here from his second to last release here called Exorcist. And he also has a poignant songwriter, talks about topical things, and he's got an edge to it all, including his music. So another guy you should check out, Selwyn Birchwood, originally from Tampa, Florida, by way of Alligator Records in Chicago. So we got to thank those guys for finding him and putting out his music, and you should listen to him as well. Anyway, you're going to right now with his cut called Florida Man. All that happening for you on round two of Nothing But the Blues.
9: A shocking story tonight from Florida.

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He said, "Now, brothers, mind your manners, be polite. 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
1: 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That's what H.
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0: Got the Saturday morning blues?
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3: Break barriers and walls down and build bridges. That's what we need to do. Okay, let's see. We just heard a couple of announcements about relevant things happening in your community and on WCBN. And before that, we just heard some new music that has come into my mailbox lately. And sorry about that unfortunate glitch in that song. It's a very nice song by Danielle Nicole we heard called Soul Side. And that's on her latest release called Fireflies. It's a mix of blues and some rockier stuff and tunes like that. And we'll play that one in its entirety another time without any glitches. But in the meantime, we got more blues. Before that, we heard from Kat Riggins and her blues revival. This is also new. Every Day is Saturday, the name of that release. And we heard I Say So. She got kind of a funky thing going and some other more folk stuff and lots of different variations on singing blues these days. And a lot of people are doing that. And that's good because music, a lot of music revolves around the blues sphere. And the blues is basically 1-4-5, but it's being stretched out a little bit as gravity bends in our lives. And in the physical universe, too, and the mental one. Anyway, some good stuff there. We'll hear more from her, Kat Riggins, and her blues revival. And for that, Michelle Wilson, who we've played on this show a lot. And she kind of disappeared after 2001 release, and haven't heard back from her. Of course, Bullseye's gone out of business since then. That was her label. But she put out some good disc before that from her 96 release, So Emotional. We heard Don't Worry Me, Baby. And I think Kim Wilson covered that one, too. Before that, we went way back into the early 50s with Effie Smith and the Squires. And we heard Water, Water. That one in the recording studio, we heard they had to get things going. They had to start that take twice. That's from a variety of things. That one's on a Vita LP that I have called Rockin' Blues. And before that, some more of that swing stuff with Louis Jordan and Louisville Lodge Meeting, which is, he's kind of plagiarizing himself with the Saturday Night Fish Fry, but that's okay. Louis wrote a ton of tunes in his day, starting in 1938, when I think that's when his first recordings were. And this one recorded in 51. As you can tell, the fidelity is quite different, and he had a bigger band behind him for that tune about Louisville. And that's from a JSP collection of his music. And we start out with Selwyn Birchwood with Florida Man off his second-to-last release, Exorcist, on Alligator. It came out in 2023. Selwyn always got an edge on the lyrics, and really a great musician. I saw him at the Arc for Wednesday night, And I hope he comes back to town because I highly recommend his show. Okay, it's just after the hour, 4 o'clock here. 4:05 is the time and the clock on the wall in the studio of WCBN-FM Ann Arbor. Nothing But the Blues is the radio station, is the show that you tune into at this radio station. My name is Jerry Mack. Sometimes a little tongue-tied, and I guess I didn't go long enough before I started my show, so I'm doing it now. Okay, I think I took care of all the messages and all the comedy, so let's get back to it here. Let's get back to some roots stuff here. We're going to hear from Lead Belly, Hootie Leadbetter, and a late 30s tune of his. And this is some of the early recordings about a song called, it was originally called In New Orleans, this version. The theme is The House of the Rising Sun, and various other people have done that. The most popular version, of course, is by Eric Burdon and the Animals. Came out in 1964, and I'm sure Eric and the band listened to this version. A lot of lyrical references in Lead Belly's Down in New Orleans. All that happened for you on round 3 of Nothing But the Blues.

Hugo Mama. Sugar Mama's where you get your sugar from. Yeah. Sugar Mama. Where you get your sugar from? Forgot mine, I knew that. Well, down new down to Sugar Mama. Way down on my daddy's sugar phone. You got it, you're ready, Sugar Mama. Sugar Mama, you don't need it.

Southern Avenue there. And every time I play this CD, I hear something different, other than the 12 songs that are on here. Family, the name of their release on Alligator, came out last year. Three sisters singing, backed up by a good friend, Nefalti, on the guitars, and that. And we heard, what did we just hear? Gotta Keep the Love from Southern Avenue. The Jackson ladies there singing, three of them. Tiranelli, Takira, and Ava, and Ori Neftali on the guitars. Luther Dickinson plays on it, along with a few other people. Nice Alligator release. I hope to hear more of them in the future. And Sonny Gulledge before that on the Blind Pigs sort of rebirth record label. It came out in 2024. We heard the title track, Go Be Free. Had to play some uplifting stuff after some of the tune before. I Don't Worry About a Thing, a Mose Allison tune redone there by Peter Parcek. From his release, borrowed from a Bob Dylan tune called Most of the Time. And that's self-produced, I believe. And, yeah. New stuff coming in. So, gotta play it. It's all good stuff. Kevin Burt, before that, he had a debut album out a couple years ago as a tribute to Bill Withers, who he knew and was tutored by. Bill Withers, a mentor, in other words. And Kevin Burt has the voice of Bill Withers, and here he's going off on his own. This is solo acoustic, him on acoustic and harmonica, and backed up by members of his family on this one, including, let's see, Nicole Burt, Phoebe Burt, Delaney Burt, and Finn Burt. Also and Sydney Burt's on here too, so the whole Burt family is backing up Kevin here. And family that sings together, you know what they say about that. I'll let you fill in that one, but they stay together. Kevin Burt there with a new one, Going Home Going Time. And we went way back into Roots of the Blues. Before that, we heard Big Joe Williams and his 9-string guitar with Sugar Mama. Of course, Big Joe Williams, the guy who first gave us the song Baby Please Don't Go, and that redone by various blues artists, including Big Bill Brunzi, who loved it, and Muddy Waters, who loved the music of Big Bill Brunzi. And then later on, a band called Them with Van Morrison, who loved all that blues stuff and made a big cover out of it. And but Big Joe Williams, a lot of tunes. We heard Sugar Mama, that one, probably recorded in the early 60s. And start off with Lead Belly doing one of the original versions of House of the Rising Sun, a tune called In New Orleans. And it's on various collections of Lead Bellies, including one called Where Did You Sleep Last Night? Lead Belly Legacy Volume 1 on Smithsonian Folkways. And I have to bring that up because in the news, if you've been watching it, the Smithsonian Institute, which is America's historical preserve, always has been since day one, is now under fire from our present government as being inaccurate in its depiction of history. Well, I would like to say that some opinions out there and some moves that are being done there are inaccurate and are not on the right side of history. So anyway, DJ Nash is going to talk more about that on Yazoo City Calling on Monday. He's going to feature all Smithsonian Folkways recordings. And you can't deny the truth that has been spoken and sung through the blues music that the Smithsonian Folkways Institution has preserved over the years. And, you know, you can't deny what the stories are. And they're not stories. They're real-life tales of the blues men and women, how they lived. So when you hear all this
alternative news coming out about alternative history. It's like, it's all more brainwashing that's being spoon-fed to us. So you have to have critical thinking to know the difference. And here on the Blue Show, as well as many other shows on WCBN, we try to present a form of free music, and we let the music tell the truth. And if it doesn't, we'll say, well, this is kind of subjective, this is our opinion, but pretty much the music speaks the truth. So DJ Nash will have more on that on Yazoo City Calling on Monday, so stay tuned for him on this week's version. Okay. Also coming up at 5 o'clock is Johnny Voyage with Discount Crowns, where he explores the roots of unpopular pop music. So stay tuned for that from 5 to 6. Then it's the Nolans Happy Hour, a new show here on WCBN featuring all the music indigenous to the melting pot of music, the great stew ball of New Orleans, from 6 to 7. So stay tuned for that. Then it's Dancehall Reggae from 7 to 9 for all the sounds from Jamaica. And from 9 to midnight, Chillwell and the Prop Shop. So keep that radio dial tuned to 88.3 for all the great specialty and freeform programming you get here at One Frequency at WCBN FM Ann Arbor. All right, we're going to go back again in history here a little bit to start this set with some United recordings. This is stuff that was probably released in the late 50s, early 60s on some very heavy vinyl records. And this is a compilation called Memphis Blues. They called their series Original Folk Blues, amongst other stuff. And a lot of these recordings in mono. So we're going to listen to Willie Nicks here with Lonesome Bedroom Blues. And there's also some early recordings done in Memphis. And this compilation is called Memphis Blues. So we're going to listen to some early Bobby Blue Bland, some Howlin' Wolf, and we'll see what else we got on here. But we're going to start off with Willie Nicks here and the Lonesome Bedroom Blues as we kick off the last round of Nothing But the Blues.

0: Grandma's driving.
1: All right. Rounding out Nothing But the Blues with another folk song from Jesse Wells. A well-known but not highly publicized young folk singer who kind of sounds like John Prine, in my opinion, and writes kind of like Bob Dylan and Jim Morrison. If you listen to more of his stuff, you'll know what I mean. Anyway, Jesse Wells there. Call Me When You Win the War. And before that, we heard Brian Santini with The War Ain't Over from his Momoja release, Which Way Do We Go? Sierra Green and the Giants with the Etta James cover, Come to Mama, from their release, Here We Are in Big Radio. We heard The Lifer, a new band that is out, Walk the Walk, the name of their release. We heard Can't Catch Me. Joe Hill Lewis, way back in Memphis in the early 50s, and Western Union Man, probably a Sonny Boy Williamson tune. Redone there. That's off an LP, Memphis Blues on United Superior, as was Bobby Blue Bland before that. Some early recordings of him. And these were probably the same band that were... Backing up all these different artists. Not Joe Hill Lewis, though. He was kind of solo, but I think Walter Horton and Luther Johnson, amongst other people from Howlin' Wolf's band, were backing up Bobby Blue Bland on that one, Drifting From Town to Town. And then we went to some drinking blues, drinking songs here, Jimmy Brinkley and his combo with Wine, Wine, Wine. Willie Nix started us off with Lonesome Bedroom Blues, also from that Memphis Blues Collection on United Superior LP. And that does it for Nothing But the Blues. I guess we're going to Robot. I don't see Johnny V in with Discount Crown, so unless he's going remote, we are going to Robot here. So stay tuned for more fine, specialty, and freeform programming here at 88.3 FM, always known as WCBN FM Ann Arbor. For Nothing But the Blues, this is Jerry Mack signing off. Have a great evening. Looks like we're going to reggae.
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Hey, it's just after 8 o'clock here on WCBN-FM Ann Arbor. And thank Brian for another great Train to Skaville show, historic reggae and ska music. And this is Jerry Mack sitting in for the ghost DJ, who I guess has been vacant from this slot for a while. Don't know what happened to him. But anyway, as a special feature tonight, yes, you're going to listen to some blues, but you're going to listen to some very cool blues from Mr. Selwyn Birchwood, who's going to be performing at the Ark tomorrow night. And his latest Electric Swamp Funkin' Blues is his latest. And we're going to listen to some of his previous stuff here and an interview that I did with him this afternoon while he was on the road. And right now, we got a gentleman who is a big influence to Selwyn's music, kind of his mentor, Mr. Sonny Rhodes. We're listening to Sonny do a tune off his release called Out of Control. This one's called Woman Abuse. And we're going to kick off the next hour of blues for you. So thanks for tuning in to WCBN. And get ready for a cool interview with Selwyn Birchwood tomorrow night at 8 o'clock at the Ark, 24 hours from now. I'd rather leave the girl alone. Oh, no.

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No, she wasn't. Before you start to beat her, you just ought to leave her alone. Better not hit her, cause you might have to quit her. Ain't no harm to ease your macho man.

0: All right, that was Solomon Birchwood there on guitar and vocals off his debut album on Alligator called Don't Call No Ambulance. And we heard the tune. What tune did we hear here? Oh, No, we didn't hear that one. We heard from Living in a Burning House. All right, I got my CDs mixed up here. I'd Climb Mountains, the name of that one. Selwyn Birchwood with his band, Reggie Oliver on the saxophones, Donald Huff Wright on the bass, on this particular recording. Back in 2013, we had Walter Bunt May on the piano and Philip Solfax Walker on the drums. Selwyn's changed some of his band since then, but Reggie and Donald Huff Wright are still with him. They're going to be with him tomorrow night at the Arc. So we're going to play some of his music this evening, but right now we're going to play an interview that I did with them earlier this afternoon while Selwyn had just arrived in Chicago, the west side of Chicago, on a road trip from Minneapolis and on his way to the Arc for tomorrow night. So we're going to listen to that interview with my best of interview skills here for this afternoon. And take it away for the next 20 minutes as we listen to Selwyn Birchwood explain a little bit about his music and the blues. So take it away, Selwyn. Selwyn, you there?
1: Yeah.
0: All right, cool. Where did you land for tonight? In Chicago or?
1: Yeah, we're just outside of Chicago.
0: Yeah. East or west of Chicago?
1: West.
0: Okay, so you haven't gone through it yet. All right, yeah. As you know, because you've been to Chicago, I'm sure it's a crazy town to try to drive through. Anyway.
1: Oh, yeah.
0: Yeah. How was your gig in Minnesota?
1: Killer, man. We had a great crowd for a Monday night. It was spectacular.
0: Where was it at specifically? I know I saw you on a schedule.
1: We were at Dakota in Minneapolis.
0: Okay, cool. Yeah, I'm sure Minneapolis has got a great blues crowd. And
1: yeah, it was killer.
0: Yep. Like, about a 500-seat club, maybe a little bigger? Anyway.
1: I'm not sure. I think that one might be about 300.
0: Three. That's a good number. Yeah, the Arc
1: maybe
0: is about 200. The Arc where you're playing tomorrow night is about 350. So,
1: cool. Yeah,
0: maybe a few more if they pack them in, and hopefully they will. You know, I've been playing your stuff since your first CD, "Don't Call No Ambulance," that we got from Alligator, and I've been knocked out by all the music that you do. And ever since I heard this, I said we got to get this guy to come to Ann Arbor. And finally, you will arrive here tomorrow, and we're looking forward to that. Should be a great show at the Arc tomorrow. Yeah, and I've been reading up on you. How does a Florida guy feel? Touring in the Upper Midwest here. I guess it's summertime, so that's okay. So, you're originally from Tampa, so and. You moved to Orlando when you got to be a certain age and started playing there. How did that transition develop?
1: I was born in Orlando. I moved to Tampa when I was about 23, I think.
0: Okay.
1: And, I started getting over there just trying to find an audience. And there's a lot more, crowd for music and arts and a lot more support for it over there.
0: In Tampa. Yep.
1: Absolutely.
0: Oh, there we go. I had it backwards here. Sorry. Now that I do read, it says you were born in Florida, in Orlando. Okay. And let's see. It says that you kind of turned your high school friends onto the blues. You drove into a parking lot and Muddy Waters was on the car radio or on the stereo. So, how'd that come about, and how'd that affect everybody there?
1: man, nobody in my high school was into blues at all, man. I was definitely outlier with that one. I didn't know at the time that anybody was into blues. I just knew that I connected with it.
0: Yeah.
1: So instead of coming to school like the other kids that had club music and hip-hop coming out of their car, you know, I just played what I liked. So I'd be playing Muddy Waters and Howlin' Wolf and whatever else I liked at the time.
0: Yep. Yeah, that's great stuff. Some of my first encounters with blues music was those two gentlemen, of course.
1: Yeah. Pretty sure.
0: Yep. So you ran into, went to a Buddy Guy show, it says here, and was that down in Florida?
1: Yeah, first time I saw Buddy was in Orlando, Florida when I was 17.
0: Yep.
1: I really was just taken aback. I'd never seen somebody play with that amount of intensity and soul and charisma. And I said, whatever this is, that's what I want to learn. That's what I want to do. And, I've been chasing that dragon ever since.
0: Yeah. Yeah, Buddy is definitely one of the masters, and he's at the top right now, and some big shoes to walk in. But you've got some big shoes that you're walking in, and when I hear your music, you blend in a lot of cool stuff. You know, you got some jazz, the saxophone, and some. A little hip hop, and definitely the funk. So, what?

0: you know, I was watching her in these high heel shoes that were about 4 inches tall, and she was so drunk dancing and having a good time going out. I said, man, I just knew she was going to fall and crack her head open. And she was so drunk, I just imagined her getting up and saying, you know, don't worry about it. Don't call no ambulance. I'll find my own ride home. And I just thought it was a funny story to go with, and ended up making a song out of it.
1: Cool. And the guys you've been playing with for a while, Reggie Oliver and Donald Huffright on the bass. It seems you've had a few different drummers, but how did you meet these guys, and how did you click when you got to that point?
0: Yeah, Reggie's still in the band here. He's been with me for about 16 years, but I've got a whole new band now. I've got Henley Connor on drums, Nick Peters on keys, Sebastian Siaka on bass, and then Reggie on baritone saxophone. So we've got a nice big sound coming. We played in Ann Arbor last year, I think it was, but I had a couple of the guys ended up with COVID. They weren't able to make the show, so I did it with a three-piece. So I'm excited to get back to the Arc tomorrow and have the full band and be out there and really give people the show.
1: Right. Well, I'll be glad to see you come back to the Arc, and it'll be my first time seeing you. I guess I missed that show last year. I don't know how I did that one, because I've been looking forward to you coming to our town here. So,
0: yeah, man.
1: And I noticed from a lot of your titles and the songs that you're very much involved with a lot of things, you know, the cultural and political side of our, you know, the country and music, and also a lot of spiritual influence on that. How does that, how did the spiritual work into that stuff? Or what?
0: I just go with what I know. I only write what I know about. I only write about what I experience and what I see. And I feel like that's what blues music is about, and that's what it does. It just, you know, gives a reflection of someone's life, and that's definitely what my music is.
1: Right. Do you see that over the decades that blues has been around and listening to some of these earlier people, that what they said about the music and what their lyrics were back then, has it changed a lot for you? Obviously some of the stories are the same, but is there more, there's more to talk about, maybe more going on?
0: I would hope so. I think if the story hasn't changed in the blues music you're listening to, it's because, you know, that particular artist is just, you know, kind of doing a caricature of what the blues is supposed to be about instead of what they know about themselves. Because, you know, the blues that they were doing in the 1960s and 50s and everywhere on down is still relevant today in the, you know, the root extent of it. But, you know, we've got a whole different kind of blues in 2026, and that's what I... you know, sing and talk about.
1: Right. Yeah, people definitely have more of an existential blues today with what's going on. And you seem to tap into that sort of vibe, you know, that, you know, there's stuff going on here that needs a message to be spoken about and to deliver it to the people in a way that they can understand it.
0: Yeah, I think that's what it's supposed to do.
1: Yep. Cool. And so you've got like a five-piece band with you coming to the Arc tomorrow.
0: Yep, we'll be at the Arc, five pieces, drum, bass, guitar, keyboards, and baritone saxophone. And we're going to be playing a bunch of new stuff off of the new album, Electric Swamp Funk and Blues. And, yeah, man, it's going to be a great show out there, man. I'm really looking forward to it.
1: Yeah, we are here in Ann Arbor. Now, the title of your latest, Electric Swamp Funk and Blues, that kind of ties a lot of things together, you know. It's, you know, letting people know that, hey, it's electric, it's got a root feel, and it's going to make you move, and it's

0: and it's the blues. So,
1: absolutely, man. I was asked in an interview several years ago how to describe my music in 3 to 4 words, and that's what I came up with almost instantaneously. And you know, I think it's still as true today, even more so true today. You know, just saying, if people ask me what kind of music I play, I don't think it does it justice to say blues. I think there's a lot more going on, and people are going to feel and see a lot more when they get to the show there at the Arc tomorrow.
0: Right. And how do you feel about the departure of, like, you know, blues standards, you know, like, you know, slow blues that would feature a lot of emotion and guitar, and versus what another, the more danceable, funky stuff? How do you go back and forth between those, if you do? Do you feel that there's a need to once in a while play some sort of, you know, slower Albert King kind of thing, just to give people that root feel, or let them know where this is coming from?
1: Yeah, I mean, I play the music that I want to play. I play the music that I feel. On the album, you get a slow blues mixed in there with the rest of the funkin' blues. And, you know, I don't really think as much as to what people are expecting for me to give them. I just think more in terms of what I think is good music and what I think will turn people on. And if I feel it, then hopefully they can feel something off of it. So, you know, you definitely get a mixture of all kinds of stuff with this band.
0: Right. Well, it's like they say, if you can't feel the blues when you're listening to it, then check your pulse. So let's talk a little bit about Sonny Rhodes, how you met him and the influence that he had on you, and how that works in with your stuff today.
1: Yeah, I met Sonny when I was in high school still. I was just about to graduate. He was a neighbor of a friend of mine in school, and my friend would always say that his neighbor had a blues band, and I thought it was a bunch of drunk guys in a garage somewhere, and it turned out to be an internationally touring blues man from, you know, the older generation. And I got introduced to him, and he got me in his band and took me all over the U.S. and all over Canada and showed me what it was to be a blues musician. And I'm forever grateful I had the opportunity to ride someone's coattails at such a young age and really see, you know, the career that was calling me.
0: Yeah, and I believe Sonny is he's passed now, or I didn't look that up.
1: Yeah, he passed last year or the year before.
0: Ah, okay, I missed that one. So, yeah, it to have a mentor like that is an incredible opportunity or you know, place in the path. You know, to have that person there, and how do you think? Yeah, obviously you think of him a lot when you're playing. And is there any particular style that you like to do that reminds you, and you can let the people know that, yeah, I learned this from somebody, but I'm taking it to the next step, or, you know, this was a step that helped me get where I am today.
1: Yeah, I mean, the first time I heard a lap steel guitar was in Sonny's band, and that's what he was famous for, was playing lap steel on the blues. So after I was playing in his band, I decided to pick that up myself, and I've incorporated it into my music, and that's definitely where that comes from.
0: Yeah. Okay, we listened to Selwyn Birchwood interview that I did this afternoon, and he's talking about his mentor, Sonny Rhodes. We're going to take a break right here in the interview and play some Sonny Rhodes. We started out the show with him, and here's Sonny off Out of Control and Kingsnake, and one that we can definitely listen to his style playing the lap steel guitar here on Drink Muddy Water. And then we'll get back to the interview here with Selwyn Birchwood.

0: 20s and 30s root stuff. But, yeah. So, do you feel that that the political and cultural things that you like to sing about, that everybody's got on their minds, that this is the way to, you know, how do you approach that? Do you think, like, oh, somebody's going to be offended or this, or, you know, or that, I don't care, this is the way it is, this is the blues?
1: No, I mean, I think that if you are trying to make art that's not going to offend people, it's also not going to move people. You know, all you end up with, if you try to make something that's for everybody, then you make something that is just completely bland and doesn't mean anything. So, you know, I just don't, everything isn't for everybody, and that's fine. You know, I write music that grabs me, and I've been fortunate that we sell out, you know, venues all over the country, and we travel all over the world performing this music. So I've definitely found a crowd of people that really enjoy what we're doing, and, you know, that's what it's about. You know, just taking your own creativity and your own story and trying to turn other people on, and that's what we've been doing.
0: Yeah. And how far extensively have you toured? And what places you tour that you feel you've reached people, the best, or feel that they've responded in a certain way? That is it all the places, or any ones in particular, like Europe or the Far East or Australia?
1: I mean, we've performed in 25 countries the past 10 years. So, yeah, anywhere there's an ear to hear is where I'll go. You know, I just enjoy connecting with the audience and performing music live for people, and feeling like we get that shared energy and that shared, you know, spiritual sort of a thing going on through music. And that's what it's for.
0: So wherever you go, you are able to find the crowd there is connecting with what you're doing. You know, it's like they get it and they love it. That kind of thing.
1: For sure.
0: All right, great. Yeah, well, it's, you know, blues is a universal language, as music is, but the blues, you know, it's whatever. I preach about it on my show sometimes, but the blues is where it's at, to quote somebody else's, another blues musician's. And I love to quote Willie Dixon, who I got to meet a long time ago, some of the things that he said. So, all right. Well, any stories or further insight on what you'd like to say? I know you got stuff to do to get ready for down the road here, and it's been great talking with you. If I miss anything poignant you'd like to point out, then let me know right now. I think I'd asked all the questions. I haven't interviewed anybody in a long time, but and phone is always a little bit distant, but again, you know, you're the man with the stories and the sound, and you're coming to town, and we're looking forward to that.
1: Yeah, man, I'm just excited to bring our music back to the Arc in Ann Arbor, and be able to give everybody the full musical experience that we're able to give with my full band coming back here tonight or tomorrow night. And yeah, can't wait for everyone to hear the electric swamp funk and blues that I've been preaching about.
0: Cool. And will there be some merchandise available at your show?
1: Like absolutely.
0: Shirt, T-shirts, CDs, and that. Cool.
1: All of that, for sure.
0: All of the above. Okay. Well, Selwood, I know you're a busy guy, and we're looking forward to having you come to our town again. So we'll wrap this up and let you get on with stuff. And all right, one more question. What's your favorite guitar you like to play? I know probably the lap steel is close to your heart, but When you're picking up the electric to hold, what is your favorite guitar?
1: Probably my Gibson 335.
0: Okay, the hollow body sound, it gives you that feel, like a little bit of Freddie King.
1: For sure.
0: for sure. Okay, man. It was very good talking to you. I hope to talk to you tomorrow night after the show or sometime. If you got a few minutes, I'd certainly like to meet you and shake your hand, sir, because you're keeping the blues alive, as Willie has asked us all to do. And I thank you for coming to Ann Arbor, and we're looking forward to you selling.
1: All right, appreciate it, man. Take it easy.
0: All right, you have a safe drive here, and continue on. All right, thank you.
1: All right, later on.
0: Bye-bye. That was Selwyn Birchwood, and he's on the road coming to Ann Arbor tomorrow night, Wednesday, August 5th, for a show at the Arc. And he kind of described his band and what he's going to lay out for you, so we hope that you will be there to enjoy the second coming of Selwyn Birchwood. All right, this is Jerry Mack. We're going to get back to the music here. Thanks for listening. And this is Jerry again. We're not going to play too much of his latest Electric Swamp Funkin' Blues because he's going to probably play a lot of it tomorrow night. So why waste the space? He's got tons of other stuff that he did before this. So we're going to feature that tonight. And we hope that you enjoyed that interview and that you will go down and catch Selwyn Birchwood and his band tomorrow night at the Arc. 8 p.m. We'll see you there. We're going to play one off Exorcist here, which is a couple just before his latest here, and we're going to listen to Lazarus as we continue on towards the 9 o'clock hour here on WCBN.

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I'm your host this week, Tom C. We're listening to Amadi Brau with Ma Blonde et Party. We'll be doing all Cajun music. If there's something in that vein that you want to hear, give me a call. I'm live in the studio, 734-763-3500. You can also text to 734-489-9894.

Hey there, Tom C. here on the New Orleans Happy Hour, WCBN FM Ann Arbor. It's the bottom of the hour. I'll let you know what you've been listening to. This is Bro Frères with Mazurka de la Louisiane. We also heard Alphonse Boissec Ardouin et Canary Fantanat with Bonsoir Moreau. Jean Bertrand did La Fille de Jolière. Dewey Segura with Rosalia. Hedias Naquan did La Ville du Manteau. Blind Uncle Gaspard with Sur le Bord de l'Eau, On the Water's Edge. Amadi Ardouin did Two Step de Eunice. La Valse de Orpheline was by Austin Petre and the Evangeline Playboys. La Bib et la Gambleur was Delma Lacney. Amadi Bro brought us Ma Blonde et Party. And we started off with Dance de Mardi Gras. And that was by the Balfa Frères also. Well, actually, that was the only song we heard by them. Gonna keep the Cajun music going after a couple of announcements. Thanks for hanging out and listening to records with me.

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Hey, the New Orleans Happy Hour is just about over. Let me tell you what we listened to in the second half of the show. Starting at the bottom of the hour, we heard Bro Frères with Mazurka de la Louisiane, Aubrey Deville, Yson Fontanat, and Preston Manuel did La Vieux Boif et La Vieux Chariot. Marie Buller was by Cleoma Bro. Adam Landernau and Cyprian Landernau did La Robe à Rosalie. Soeur de Cajons, as we got into the more contemporary music, was by Bruce Dagrapont. Lost Bayou Ramblers, featuring Spider Stacy, did Si Jarret de Aïs, Beau Soleil, Vos Baby, and we're finishing up with Femme La Dite by Faux Follet. Thanks for bearing with my high school French. 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

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Anything goes, and now we are on the road. 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

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Juggling some roots and culture music for the modern day. Artists like Shabbat Ranks, A Sudden Thing Set, Black Hero alongside Young Trip gave us Phenomenal. New music from Kabaka Pyramid, A Thing Called Rotation, and Buju Banton. The LP is called Too Too Bad, and that's called We Now Play. We heard Protege alongside Massacre, big song for this year, Ting Loud. And my singer, Medicine, coming strong this year. Another good shot. This one's called Kian Stop We Food. And that's the way we do it. This is Dancehall Reggae Music, featuring new sounds tonight. This one from Dre Island's new LP release.

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Shams the producer, Al Barozzi calling Selassie. We've been listening to Roots music. Runkus alongside Sean Paul, Sure as the Sun, and Torch in combination with the one Luton Fire thing called Great courtesy of Little Lion Sound. We heard a couple shots. Don Gio with High Connection and Chezzy with Chainsaw. On a rhythm called Horns of Blessing, artists like I Maroon and Freddie McGregor. And we heard a juggling from the Silly Walks Discotheque, massive out of France, featuring artists like Christopher Ellis and Jay Boog alongside the one Busy Signal, Agent Sasko. The rhythm is called Double Trouble. Azalinage gave us Watch Out from the Rebel Daughter LP. Lila Ike, Is This What It Feels Like? On the Protege Feels Like rhythm. And started out that set of music way back with Dre Island from his new LP release. A tune called Situation. We'll feature some more from that record as the hour progresses. Just keep your dial locked in for more of the best dancehall and reggae music you find anywhere on the Dancehall Reggae Show.

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